Just not if you can hear me. Is there anyone at home? Come on, now. I hear you feeling down. Well, I can ease the pain, get you on your feet again. Relax. I need some information first. Just the basic facts.

I feel your pain across the sea. 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

0: Kia ora, everybody. Kei te whakarongo mai, koe ki te reo irirangi kotahi. You're listening to Radio 1. It is 6 minutes past one. It is a Friday, and that means it's time for my show, Go Digging, from 1 till 2. And I'm Kristen, if you didn't know. And I have a guest. Introduce yourself, guest.
1: Yay, I'm Erin.
0: Erin is here.
1: Kristen's sister.
0: My sister, my longtime listener and first-time guest. Mm-hmm. And I think I mention you just about every single week. I feel like I do, because you're always texting in.
1: I'm normally spamming you about...
0: Yeah, yes, say this, variety. Play this. Yes. OMG, what's this song called?
1: Yes.
0: And then I do tell you. Speaking of songs, you just heard Comfortably Numb Reimagined by Roger Waters and Mona Miari. What were we going to say? Oh, today's theme.
1: Mm.
0: We do have a theme. When I was coming up with this show in the first place, I had an alternate name plan for the show instead of Go Digging, which was it was going to be called What's in a Name, and I have like really specific playlists of songs
1: like related
0: linked to
1: names.
0: Each other by names, which was really fun but very difficult to do. Like I have one, I should do it as a set sometime, but I have like an entire playlist where the songs are in pairs and each of them is like the opposite of
1: yeah,
0: the other one.
1: That's great.
0: Which is fun.
1: Or like the timing one where every song is a different
0: every
1: time of day.
0: Every song is a time of day or like an hour around the clock or, yeah, which is kind of what I do when I do themes. I'm like songs that have X thing in the name.
1: Yes.
0: But Erin was pro that name for the show and I went with a different one. But because she's here today, we're going to honour that possible alternative, and we're doing songs with names in the title. Huzzah!
1: Yes, huzzah! Which there are lots of.
0: There are lots of.
1: So,
0: and Erin had her own playlist of songs like that. And then I stole lots of them. And also from other people. Lots of people have made playlists with songs with names in the title. In fact, this one has like 60 songs on it.
1: Yeah.
0: Obviously, we can't play all of those.
1: Yeah.
0: But that's fine. And then maybe we'll talk about... Well, the other thing it was going to be like about etymology.
1: Yes.
0: Of said names.
1: Of names.
0: Which is hard.
1: Which is difficult, but see how we go.
0: We'll see how we go.
1: Some name fun facts.
0: Name fun facts is good. The other thing, well, I don't think I'm going to play the song. I don't even know if she's listening, but Kit, my flatmate who was here last week, specifically requested that I play this song called Caitlin, which is her name.
1: True.
0: Which is funny.
1: Oh.
0: But which brings me to the question of like, are there any good names that say Erin in them? There are no good names called Kristen. Oh, songs called Kristen. Sorry.
1: Oh, there's probably some good trad Irish music.
0: Trad Irish music called Erin. If you don't know, Erin means Ireland.
1: Spoilers. Yes. That was the first thing I was going to talk about.
0: Sorry.
1: After. No, it's fine. Obviously.
0: Well, you can talk about it now.
1: Okay.
0: Talk about it.
1: I'm just going to say like an easy thing to talk about is name meanings, and I guess. Erin as a name just means is the Irish word for Ireland, which is kind of fun.
0: That is fun.
1: Yeah.
0: Are you Irish, Erin?
1: Probably in part.
0: It's really funny.
1: Maybe.
0: I don't know why.
1: In
0: why
1: spirit.
0: Why did they our parents choose Erin?
1: Well, actually, I do know I was actually named partially after a TV character.
0: A TV character.
1: I need to remember the show.
0: You should watch the show.
1: Yeah.
0: Because you owe this person your name.
1: Yeah.
0: I was named after a friend that Dad had once in like primary school or something.
1: Aww.
0: Or like not named after, but like it was a name that he knew of.
1: Yeah.
0: Yeah. Okay. Well, we can play some songs.
1: Yeah.
0: And we'll think about more things to talk about. I hope everybody's doing well today. It's kind of grey, kind of cold. Colder than I thought it would be.
1: Stunning Dunedin day.
0: It's been, well, Erin just said we went to the beach yesterday and it was grey and cloudy. And she said, wow, it's just so Dunedin.
1: It's just so Dunedin. But it's lovely. Like, not in a bad way. It's just lovely.
0: Erin studied here for 3 years.
1: Mm-hmm.
0: Couldn't hack longer. And left.
1: I did.
0: Which we could talk about more, how things are same versus different.
1: True.
0: For when you were here.
1: Yeah.
0: Because you kind of like, I feel like you got, what, you started here 8 years ago?
1: 2018. Yes, it was my first year here.
0: Yeah. That's a while ago.
1: That's a long time
0: And then
1: ago.
0: Left 5 years ago.
1: Yeah.
0: Left 4 years ago. Five years ago.
1: So I did COVID down here, which is really interesting.
0: Oh, true. We
1: can talk about COVID in Dunedin.
0: Well, you could talk about COVID in Dunedin.
1: Well, not really.
0: I think that COVID also did continue past your era.
1: Yes.
0: You only did the first
1: Beginning.
0: Year of COVID.
1: Yeah.
0: And then it kind of got worse after you left.
1: True.
0: So, did you really stick it out? Anyway, we'll play some songs. The first song we're going to play is Felicity by Mia Follick, which is also an interesting name because Felicity means like good luck.
1: Yeah.
0: And I think maybe in this song,
1: or something. Yeah.
0: Sorry. Like Felicidades. Yeah. Felicidades. In this song, I don't even know if it's talking, if it's a person's name or if it actually means like that's good luck. So
1: well,
0: you listen to the lyrics.
1: Matter. There's a name in the title.
0: There's a name in the title. It's a name of a person. We're going to have Felicity by Mia Follick and then Leah by Seeing Double and then Margot by There's a Tuesday, which is one of my favorite There's a Tuesday songs.
1: Yeah.
0: And every time I want to play a There's a Tuesday song, I've held off playing Margot because I was holding on to it for this week.
1: Gosh.
0: So you guys all better really enjoy it.
1: Yeah.
0: Margot.
1: Make the most.
0: Perfect. Three songs coming up. Enjoy them.
1: Enjoy.

0: Kia ora, everybody. Ahiahi Maria. You are listening to Radio 1, and it is 22 minutes past 1. This is Go Digging. Woo-hoo. With Kristen and...
1: Erin.
0: And Erin, my sister, who is here as a guest. And today, we're playing songs with names in the title. So you've just heard the following three songs in this order. Felicity by Mia Follick, and then Leah by Sing Double, and then Margot by There's a Tuesday, which is a classic.
1: Mm.
0: Really good song. It ends sooner than I thought, so we
1: yeah, it was quite rough.
0: We were unprepared. But it's fine. We're back. And we're back. We have things to talk about. Erin was going to tell me a fact, and I said, save it for the air.
1: That's funny. Yes, I feel like there are lots of facts related to
0: lots
1: names.
0: Lots of facts
1: like,
0: related to
1: there's
0: names.
1: There's so much you could talk about. This the very slightly random, obscure fact that I learned recently was that in lots of European countries, particularly Spain, because I have had a Spanish flatmate, you have your birthday, but then you also have you have a name day. So your name has maybe a saint associated with it, or
0: everyone's name.
1: Well, this is what Ari was saying: is that everybody has a name day, and it is celebrated in Spain. And like, you know, you'll wish someone, oh, I wish I knew the name for what it is in Spanish. But like, for example,
0: you can look it up.
1: Yeah, I could.
0: It's fine. I'll tell you the next break.
1: Like, you have your birthday, but you also have like a day to celebrate your namesake, I suppose. If you're a saint.
0: That is really cool.
1: Which is interesting because obviously, like some names, you'd expect that there wouldn't be a saint, but then maybe, yeah.
0: Well, I've heard that there was like a thing where in some countries the list of names you can give a child is like really small.
1: Oh,
0: and like I think it was maybe something on like the Tom Scott podcast.
1: Oh yeah,
0: and it was one of the. It's called Lateral, and it's basically
1: plug.
0: It's basically like random sort of like.
1: Like you have
0: problems.
1: To pick from...
0: But yeah, it was like... Oh, whoops. It's like, for some reason, everybody in this class, like, had the same name during an exam. And then it ended up that it was like a standardized test across all of some country. Maybe Spain. Maybe... I think it was a Spanish-speaking country, which doesn't really narrow it down. And it's like citywide, and they do it by name, and so everyone in the class had the same name because there's just like not that many names to choose from, which makes sense for this name day thing.
1: Yeah,
0: does Ari have a name day? That's Erin's flatmate. When is that?
1: Oh, it's like since September sometime. She was saying,
0: "Wow,
1: Ariadna." It's nice. Ariadna
0: is a mythological name.
1: Mythological name,
0: which is a great segue. We'll get to that. We're going to play some mythological named songs.
1: Mm.
0: But I wrote down some little things because Erin was stressed about not having any topics to talk about. There are topics. There are always topics. Maybe I'll talk about that one later. Oh, you said like name trends are interesting.
1: Yeah.
0: Is interesting.
1: I think everyone, you have a perception of a name that's an old person's name and you can't picture like a young child with that name anymore.
0: Yeah.
1: But like...
0: Like...
1: I don't know. Like,
0: Margaret.
1: I think I could see a child called Margaret.
0: They'd be called Maggie, though.
1: Yeah.
0: Or Peggy.
1: But like... I mean, you risk offending people.
0: Sure. Sorry if we offend you.
1: Well, like Ethel, for example.
0: Ethel. I guess, but there is Ethel Kane.
1: Yeah,
0: Ethel Kane's fairly young.
1: Coming back. But like, names like Florence and things like that are old,
0: but
1: are
0: people
1: old
0: are,
1: names and now new ones as well.
0: Yeah, true.
1: Like,
0: people are intentionally doing that, though.
1: Yeah, Margot, for example, is an older
0: There
1: name.
0: Are surely some, though. Like, I feel like...
1: And then
0: maybe not. Gertrude.
1: Gertrude? Like,
0: Gertie? No, I'd have a heart...
1: I reckon that would... Yeah.
0: So like, you think that nothing
1: I
0: is off limits?
1: I just think it's cyclical. I think it's going to keep coming back.
0: Oh, what is this fact? There's, like... It's kind of the opposite of what you just said, but there's, like, a name that feels really young, but is actually super old. I'm going to work it out for the next one.
1: That's what I was meaning about Florence. Like, Florence feels like it's a young person's name.
0: Oh.
1: But actually, it's quite an old
0: name.
1: Or, like, there are lots of, like, oh, I can't remember now either. Like, I'm often surprised when I'm working with older people.
0: And they have names, you're like, oh, that's such a young, savvy
1: name. Like, oh.
0: Yeah, because they're being recycled.
1: Cool.
0: That's funny. Yeah, true. For context, Erin is a doctor.
1: Mm.
0: Well, recently stopped being a doctor.
1: No, I'm still a doctor.
0: She's still a doctor.
1: Just taking a little hiatus.
0: Yeah. But has worked with the very old and the very young, which actually was going to be my next question.
1: Oh, yeah.
0: What is... I don't know if you're allowed to say this.
1: I was thinking about this. You've encountered some pretty interesting names working on peds because
0: with the babies.
1: There are all sorts of different trends. I have to say lots of there's been lots of occupation names was the thing I was
0: really?
1: Thinking.
0: Like Hunter.
1: Cooper. Hunter, Fletcher.
0: But those have always been classics. I've had Coopers, Hunters, and Fletchers in my classes since day one.
1: You're right.
0: But
1: we also have
0: a
1: Baker.
0: Cousin called Archer.
1: Archer?
0: Yes.
1: What are the occupations?
0: No, Baker would be crazy as a first name. Farrier. I bet someone out there is naming their baby Farrier.
1: Yeah.
0: Or like...
1: That should be inspo right now, actually.
0: Striker. Rider.
1: Rider.
0: With a Y.
1: Fisher.
0: I bet there's someone called Fisher.
1: Yeah.
0: Fisher with a Y.
1: Yeah.
0: Fisher.
1: It's interesting. I wonder if there's going to be a change in things where people... No, probably not anymore. You know, your surname used to be your occupation. And so
0: yeah.
1: You have an occupational surname, so-and-so Baker, whatever. But maybe it'll now be first names.
0: First name, but they're
1: sense.
0: Not being named after their occupation anyway. It's not like this baby is
1: well,
0: fixing
1: no,
0: people's shoes.
1: Oh, it's what you call self-predetermination or
0: oh,
1: nominal
0: right.
1: predetermination.
0: Yeah, sure.
1: Whatever.
0: Yeah, I'm going to name my son Fletcher so that he'll make arrows in the
1: or,
0: future.
1: Yeah, like that's probably... Yeah, exactly.
0: I'm going to name him Smith and he's going to bring back the art of blacksmithing.
1: Yeah.
0: Single-handedly. That also kind of reminds me, the thing about like people being named after their profession... This is also kind of a tangent of how that's kind of being reinvented in the way we save people's names in our phones.
1: Ooh.
0: Where, like, I might save someone I work with.
1: Mm.
0: I might be like...
1: Blah, blah, blah, from work.
0: Yeah.
1: Or blah, blah, blah,
0: I'd be like, oh, I don't know. Say I saved someone's number who's at the
1: yeah.
0: radio. I'd be like, John Radio 1.
1: Yeah.
0: And now his name is
1: John
0: Radio,
1: Radio
0: 1. Do you know
1: that's
0: what I mean?
1: That's so interesting.
0: Or like
1: that is how
0: Jess babysitting.
1: Yeah. And then you think of them as that person.
0: That's
1: I mean,
0: their name now. That's their full name.
1: The only thing is that it's very
0: name.
1: Personal to you. You couldn't go down the street and be like, oh, you know Jess babysitting?
0: But maybe Jess is babysitting for more people.
1: This is true.
0: Oh, classic Jess babysitting.
1: Yeah.
0: Have you caught up with Jess babysitting?
1: Yeah.
0: No, oh my gosh, I've only caught up with Jess dog walking.
1: Yeah. And what if they're the same person?
0: They could be the same person.
1: Ah, people are multifaceted.
0: Jess dog babysitting.
1: Yeah.
0: Anyway, it's kind of a funny concept.
1: Yeah.
0: Okay, maybe time for some more songs. Oh my gosh, it's half past.
1: We really got to get moving. We're only going to get a couple more.
0: That's okay. It's because we right. started kind of late. We were actually having brunch at Aju, which is
1: so
0: Aju.
1: Good. It's always a place. Aju.
0: It's actually Aju.
1: Mm.
0: Okay, thank you. Mm. It's actually kind of the sponsor of the station, I think.
1: Oh,
0: or like the breakfast show is brought by Aju, and they have...
1: I love Aju.
0: Erin loves Aju. Every time she comes to Dunedin, we go there.
1: Straight.
0: But they didn't have any scones today.
1: I know. Have to come back.
0: We'll have to come back. You'll have to come back.
1: Yeah.
0: What a terrible thing. Okay. We are playing three songs.
1: Mm.
0: We were talking about Ariadne,
1: mm.
0: which is a character from Greek myth. She's the princess of that island. Crete? No. Yes. Crete. And she guides
1: that
0: someone.
1: Guy through the maze.
0: Theseus?
1: Kill the Minotaur.
0: To kill the Minotaur
1: the
0: and the golden thread and the magic thread.
1: Yeah.
0: Yeah. Anyway, I actually have a classics minor. Don't know if you guys know. but we're playing three songs that are names of Greek gods, goddesses. So the first one we're going to play is Aphrodite by Trezor and Beatenberg. Then we're going to play Persephone by Sidney Gish. And then Iris by the Goo Goo Dolls. If you don't know, Aphrodite is the goddess of love and beauty. Persephone is like the goddess of spring, kind of,
1: yeah.
0: And pomegranates.
1: Probably, and
0: she's the
1: known as being and
0: Hades'
1: wife.
0: Queen of the underworld.
1: Queen of the underworld.
0: Most of the time.
1: Let's give her juice.
0: Yeah, sorry, goddess of spring. But that's also cool.
1: Yeah.
0: And Iris is the goddess of rainbows.
1: And
0: but I think
1: no, is that just
0: I think that's just a Percy Jackson thing.
1: Okay.
0: I don't know, actually. We could look it up. I think communication is probably Hermes.
1: Yeah, true. True. Messenger of the gods and all
0: text
1: that.
0: Text in if you know.
1: Call us in.
0: Call
1: us.
0: Us in. Call us in. Okay, so anyway, here's Aphrodite, and then we'll come back and we'll chat some more. How about that?
1: How about that?

0: Kia ora, everybody. You are listening to Radio 1. This is Go Digging with Kristen and...
1: Erin.
0: And Erin.
1: That's me.
0: We're playing songs with people's names in the title.
1: Yeah.
0: And you just heard three such songs, which were... Aphrodite by Trezza and Beatenberg, Persephone by Sydney Gish, and Iris by the Goo Goo Dolls. And bonus points to you if you spot the theme between those three songs, and you weren't here when we explained it earlier.
1: Yeah, typically.
0: Yeah, so those are all Greek goddess names. Mm. And before that, we had other songs with names. And, well, do you have anything specific you want to talk about? Because I have a point.
1: No.
0: Oh, I was just going to say, isn't it interesting that all of these songs are names of women?
1: Yeah, it's true. It's really true. I feel like in the list there's...
0: There's hardly any.
1: Yeah.
0: In the whole playlist, I think I have, like, maybe three. Three? There's Sir Duke, which we're not going to play, unfortunately. There's, like, there's a couple songs by, like,
1: yeah.
0: Big Thief. Paul and Jonathan and Roddy by Joe. There's maybe five songs that
1: yeah.
0: are names, which is interesting. What do you think that's about?
1: Muses.
0: Muses. I think you're right. I think it's this thing of, like, people just... It's kind of one of my pet peeves, actually, of people just, like, making art that is generally about a woman.
1: Mm.
0: But it's, like, what is... what? It's like when people make a big mural and it's just a woman's face. Do you know what I mean?
1: It's such a... yeah, interesting point.
0: I'm all for celebrating beauty and, you know, feminism and stuff. I just think it's, like... Are you not sort of reducing a woman to being a beautiful thing?
1: Interesting.
0: It's kind of like a different way of objectifying.
1: It's a slightly reductive way of looking at it, though, because but it's not saying that there aren't more facets.
0: No, it's not saying there aren't more facets, but it's like, why is there never just a mural of a man's face?
1: This is true.
0: Not
1: I'm sure
0: that
1: there
0: I,
1: are, but you're right.
0: Well,
1: far,
0: but
1: far
0: it would
1: majority.
0: Be it would be a person.
1: Yeah.
0: It would be a person making a point. Like, there's... You know?
1: Mm.
0: I can think of a number of murals of just women.
1: Yeah.
0: And they're not people. They don't have stories.
1: That you know of.
0: They're just representations.
1: But you're right. Yeah.
0: But, like, just using women as a representation of femininity in general.
1: Yeah.
0: I don't know.
1: Interesting point.
0: It's like people who just, like, make art of random women because it's like, I just, like, appreciate the female form.
1: Yeah.
0: It's like, that's gross.
1: Yeah.
0: Anyway, I'm not saying that's what people are doing in naming these songs,
1: no.
0: but
1: potentially.
0: It's kind of interesting.
1: Yeah. I guess, like, history, you know, lots of objects and things are also feminine names.
0: Mm.
1: I'm thinking of things like boats.
0: Boats.
1: Or, like,
0: and
1: countries are often referred
0: is
1: to
0: she.
1: As female and she, and I actually don't know the origins of that, but
0: no.
1: I think that's probably right. We're probably easier to conceptualize a feminine figure.
0: And
1: I guess the other thing to note is just that a lot of our, these are all kind of English-based songs, and so we've got a lot
0: it's
1: of...
0: It's true. Well, yeah. Oh, well, that's another thing is, like, names, how do names translate in different countries? Erin's about to go overseas. That's exciting.
1: Mm.
0: I do think that a lot of these names probably have other versions in other, like, languages.
1: Oh, sure.
0: I mean, Iris...
1: But these specific songs, I'm sorry, at like...
0: Oh, sure.
1: English.
0: That's true. Last week I played more other language songs.
1: Yeah, true.
0: Because it was global. Oh, following up. Don't know if you guys know, but Spain did win, so...
1: Vamos España.
0: Vamos España. And everyone was very happy. Except the game was kind of...
1: Except you.
0: Crazy. Anyway, this is not a show about football. What else are we going to talk about? We were going to talk more about nominative determinism.
1: Because
0: it's really funny.
1: And actually,
0: you could read
1: we found a little bit about the nominative contradeterminism, where your name actually doesn't match. And there were some funny examples that were just provided, including someone called Andrew Waterhouse, who was a professor of wine.
0: Yeah.
1: Haha.
0: Yeah.
1: A would-be doctor called... Thomas Edward Kill, who did end up changing his name.
0: Uh-huh.
1: And then I think my favourite one was the Archbishop of Manila, who was called Cardinal Sin.
0: Cardinal Sin. Oh, that's classic.
1: Yeah.
0: Wow.
1: Which is just funny. Names are funny.
0: Names are funny. Names are really funny. Oh, I can't remember. Certain names are more common in certain countries
1: mm?
0: Is another thing.
1: Mm.
0: Like my name... is pretty uncommon here,
1: mm.
0: but I think more common in, like, America?
1: Probably.
0: I feel like I know lots of people online called Kristen
1: mm.
0: and not a lot of people in real life.
1: Mm.
0: But it's also supposed to be, like, a Scandinavian name.
1: Is it? That makes sense.
0: I think so.
1: Yeah.
0: I don't know. It's just related to all of those.
1: It would be interesting to see maps of the kind of concentrations of different names.
0: Well, you can
1: names.
0: Look up how common your name is in your country. Or, like, you can look at it. There's, like, some website and it shows you what country it's most common in.
1: Yeah.
0: So Aaron is probably most common in Ireland. I would guess.
1: Shout out to Dairy Girls, hey?
0: Shout out to Dairy Girls.
1: Catch yourself on.
0: Big fans of Dairy Girls. Our brother is also called Hugh. So I feel like...
1: Which is a Welsh name.
0: Is it? Oh, it is a Welsh name.
1: You can spell it different ways.
0: How else can you spell it?
1: H-U-W. Which really? I think is way more interesting than the way
0: I'm
1: going to
0: start spelling his name H-U-W.
1: Yeah, I think that's probably the more... Well, actually, I don't know. The more Welsh way, H-U-W.
0: Is it also a French name or is it a name that French people don't have? Because... No. Actually, that's a stupid point. It's just, I feel like when if we ever went to France, people were like, you. Because they don't pronounce their H's.
1: You. So I think you've probably landed on your answer, is that they probably
0: aren't
1: called.
0: It's not a French name. No.
1: Hugh in France.
0: In France. They'd be called you.
1: Hugo.
0: Hugo.
1: Hugo.
0: Hugo.
1: Hugo.
0: Hugo. Okay. One final point I was going to make. Aaron was talking about when we were listening to Persephone. That this is a song that she associates with Dunedin, walking around the streets of Dunedin, walking up the hills of Dunedin, walking up Queen Street. Shout out if you live on Queen Street. And that reminded me that all the street names in Dunedin are actually kind of from Edinburgh, which is where you're going.
1: Which is where I'm going.
0: You should try and find
1: house. I've been having a quick... I could actually try and find my old house, my old flat. It'd be a bit random, wouldn't it?
0: Well, I actually did that. When I was in Edinburgh last year, I went to Great King Street and the corner of Great King Street and Dundas Street. In
1: That's
0: Edinburgh.
1: So funny.
0: And the lineup is the same. It's like Great King is parallel to Cumberland, is bisected by Dundas. And then I walked along and I was like, this is where my house should be.
1: George Street somewhere as well. Howe Street, I'm pretty sure.
0: They're not quite lined up the same, but basically all of them are there. And the name is the same of the river.
1: It's true.
0: Water of Leith.
1: I don't know how true it is, but there was talk about how the reason that some of the streets here in Dunedin are so ridiculously steep is because they just overlaid the exact topography.
0: That is what people said.
1: Streets
0: and then I checked it, and then if you look at the map of Edinburgh, it's not
1: quite the same.
0: Really
1: so
0: like
1: they
0: that.
1: Did decide, yeah,
0: but there's all of the same suburbs. The suburbs have the same names. They have a Meadowbank.
1: I know,
0: not to dox ourselves, but that's where we grow up. Obviously, I think there's like a couple Roxburgh streets, probably.
1: There's a Roxburgh Street in every city.
0: Every city?
1: Every city I've lived in. There's one here in Dunedin. There's one in Christchurch.
0: Is there actually?
1: Yeah.
0: Here, where?
1: Yeah, up in Opal.
0: Oh, yes, I do know that.
1: Yeah.
0: I've been there.
1: Yeah.
0: Aaron was also saying about nominal determinism is that I should be studying geology and then rocks.
1: Chris and rocks, bruh.
0: Okay.
1: Play some more music.
0: Okay, we're going to play three more songs. Okay. Yeah. Three more songs. Again, three more songs that are just women's names. So,
1: food for thought. We're just perpetuating this, aren't we?
0: Well, it's not us. These are just the songs that are good. Okay, and we're going to play Amelia by Frank on Tap, and then Angelina by Pinegrove, specifically the version from the Skylight album, which is the blue album cover because it's better, and then Sarah by Fleetwood Mac, which is
1: also a good song.
0: Also a good song. One of my favorite Fleetwood Mac songs. It's also our cousin's favorite Fleetwood Mac song, Becky's.
1: Oh.
0: Yeah, shout out Becky. Okay. Here is Amelia.

0: Ahiahi Marie. Thank you, everybody, for listening. You just heard two songs, one of which I played by accident, which was Betsy by Millie Martin, followed by Amelia by Frank on Tap. And unfortunately, you don't get to hear Angelina by Pinegrove or Sarah by Fleetwood Mac because we've run over time. We are going to go, and the Afro House people are going to give you some good tunes to boogie to. And any final words, Erin?
1: No.
0: Thanks for coming.
1: Thanks for having me. It was really fun.
0: Super fun. Most fun ever.
1: Yeah,
0: I hope it stay warm. Have fun. Go get some food from Krishna Kai on the museum lawn. It's really tasty, and I

0: feel like I need to spread the word.
1: Nice.
0: And that's everything. And damn. Enjoy the next people sit, and I will be here next week.
1: Woohoo!
0: So, yeah.
2: Kakite!
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Hi guys, welcome to Afro House on 91 FM. It is your host, Nonto, and sadly, everyone else is booked and busy, so I am the only person in the studio today, but don't worry guys, the vibes are still going to be the same, and we are just going to have a good time. The first song we are going to listen to today is called Into Ingawe. So I've decided to play the song because it reminds me of my homies, and because they're not there, we're gonna play this song in remembrance of them. I hope you guys enjoy the music.

Okay, guys, that was Into Ingawe by Sun L Musician and Emmy Faku. I hope you guys actually like that song. Personally, it reminds me of my homie Tui. Shout out to Tui because she's listening in right now, and that was just her favorite song. So the next song we are going to be listening to is Fever by Wizkid. And I'd just like to say, I've heard that a lot of people are getting sick and things like that. People feel like maybe they have a fever. So, yeah, this is why we're listening to the song. But, yeah, guys, please make sure to take care of yourselves. Stay at home. Don't do things you shouldn't be doing if you're sick. But, yeah.

Okay, gang, that was Fever by WizKid. Today, we are keeping it cute. We're keeping it light. Today, we're going to talk about my favorite thing in the world. Today, we are going to talk and listen to music, obviously. But yeah, today we're talking about music. And the song that I'm about to play is called Lavantwana Ama Uber. So it's essentially direct translation is these kids and Ubers. Do you know what I'm saying? But essentially, backstory to the song. This is, 2018, 2019. So this was like peak or the beginning of the new era in South Africa, right? So we're hearing new music, we're hearing new beats. You know, it's different, it's life-changing. And this was the song that was driving everyone crazy. Like, I tell you, I kid you not, if I were to go home and play this song, I feel like everyone would be singing it word for word, bar for bar. Hopefully you guys will understand why. So, yeah, playing the next song.

0: Emiliano. 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
1: Semi T. Semi T. Batonayaka. Turimian. Turimian. Yabo. Yabo.

Okay, chat, that was Lavandona Ama Uba by Semi T. Yeah, what did you guys think of that song? I hope you guys enjoyed it. Personally, I was having a jam in the studio, and I hope you guys were jamming wherever you're listening. So, tomorrow is the Multicultural Ball, which is held by a bunch of clubs that we have at the university. So, yeah, we have the MC Ball. I think there are still tickets. So, if you have nothing to do, please do come join us tomorrow. I think it starts at 7 p.m. Yeah, I think it starts at 7 p.m. So, yeah, guys, please make sure you check that out if you're interested. And, yeah, so because we're keeping it strictly South African today. Well, I did play some Afrobeats. But, yeah, we're keeping it strictly South African. The next song is still also one of the first bangers in Amapiano that, like, started. So we're going to listen to that next. It is called Jobe. You spell that J-O-B-E. J-O-B-E.

Eva Tijove udlala kamnandi ore kanja. 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Hello. Shi shi shi. Shi shi shi.

Okay, chat. That was a song by Jobe London. Actually, that was Jobe is not the title of the song. The title of the song is actually very hard to say or pronounce, but I'll say it and I'll spell it out for you guys in case you guys wanted to hear it out. It is spelled S-U-K-E-N-D-L-E-L-E-N-I. You say it like Sugen Zeleni. And direct translation is move out the way. And that's the thing about South African songs, Amapiano songs, like in the beginning. Like in the beginning of the era and the beginning of the song, all of them sound the same. I kid you not. I don't know how many songs that were dropped in the beginning of the Amapiano era. Like all of them sounded the same in the beginning. So you could never really tell whatever song it was until it was like 2 minutes into the song. But either way, it's still a gem. All the songs are still gems. So yeah, that was Sugen Zeleni by Jobe London. And for the next song that I'm going to play is, now we're transcending the game, we're changing, we're switching it up. We are going to now move to house music. House music, I think, is universal, but one thing I can tell you for sure is that South Africans do it better than anyone else. Maybe not Ketronada, because, you know, he's really good at house music. But in general, like, house music, South African house music is so good. I feel like, I don't know, I've realized that listening to the songs, yes, it may be about the lyrics, but I feel like it's more about the beat. You know, how your body moves when you hear the song. And I feel like that's what brings South Africans together, good music, because now you can dance, now you have something that, you know, you guys can talk about. If you guys listen to Amapiano, like, you guys are really best friends. But yeah, enough yapping. Jeez. The next song is called Be There by a bunch of artists that I will tell you about after.

Okay, guys, that was Be There by DJ Kanyani, Mlu, and Big Nuz. Big Nuz is one of the big boys, one of the big boys that we have back in South Africa. They made a lot of songs that we play at, like, a lot of functions, weddings, you know, gatherings, barbecues. We actually call barbecues braais, and I feel like that actually, that's something that took me a while to get used to. Like, everyone would be like, oh, barbecue this, barbecue that. I'm like, what are you guys talking about? But anyways, yeah, that was Be There by Big Nuz, I guess. And yeah, the next song we will be listening to is by Tyler. Everyone knows Tyler, which is good. I'm glad that we all know Tyler. And she released a new album, I think, like a month ago or somewhat. And I don't know if she released it. She did. And she also had a collab with one of our childhood, one of my childhood, like, boy bands, right? They're called Liquid Deep. I think I played them last week, if not the week before, whatever. But yeah, I played them before. But yeah, she made a song with, not made a song, she took a song that was already made. So this song already exists. And then she sang on it. And personally, I was disappointed. I was disappointed because, yes, she added her vocals, but it's the exact same song. So it was just like, it's kind of boring, you know. This is our boy band. This is everyone's childhood boy band. Like, I feel like they could have done something better or something different, you know. But at the end of the day, Tyler is Tyler, and she put us on the map. So whatever she's doing, we support. So next song is called Push to Start.

Okay, guys. The first song, obviously, was Push to Start by Tyler, and the second song is called Emcimbini. Direct translation is At the Party. And essentially, the entire song is talking about how Amapiano just doesn't want people to stay home because of how good it is. So, of course, you're going to find people at the club. We call it groove. You find people at groove having a good time because the music is too good for you to not be outside. But, yeah, that was Emcimbini. You spell it E-M-C-I-M-B-I-N-I. Yeah, that was Emcimbini by a bunch of artists. Something Soweto, DJ Maphorisa, yeah, just a bunch of people. So the next song we're going to listen to is called Agana Mali. And this is, I think this is house music, kind of. I think this is house. It's just very chill music, very good music, very barbecue music. Yeah, I hope you guys like it because I know I will.

Okay, guys, that was Aganamali. Well, yeah, this song is also very interesting because the title, essentially, like direct translation again, is he doesn't have money. And the entire song is basically about romance and how this man doesn't have money and this woman still wants this man without money. It's just, yeah, I think South African songs just, they just use very interesting words to put in their songs. But I think that's what makes them very catchy and very easy to listen to. Unfortunately, this is the last song that I will be playing. But I hope you guys have enjoyed this very, I don't know, very musical session. I hope you guys added or Shazammed these songs and added them to your playlist. And yeah, this is Nonto on 91 FM, and this was Afro House. Thank you.

0: that Ahikaroa presents a journey that celebrates the artists and stories of the Dunedin Public Art Gallery Collection. Building from the just-released book of the same title, the exhibition explores ideas of arrival and departure, ways of occupying and experiencing land in the natural environment, buildings, structures and spaces of shelter and protection, and the sharing of stories through art. Acknowledging mana whenua and the concept of ahika as an expression of the continuous occupation of land through whakapapa, Te Ahikaroa offers audiences a rich sense of the unique location and history of this institution, the wide range of artists represented in the collection, and the artistic, cultural and historic context of their works. Te Ahikaroa, on now at the Dunedin Public Art Gallery.
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door closes on my face, I find myself sifting through the angry poetry written half an inch deep in your flesh. You looked in the mirror and realized you haven't looked yourself in a long time. The pressure of a white cloth stained red embraces your crimson prose. A glimpse of everyone that has failed you flashes before your eyes. One more hit isn't going to save you this time. You come to your senses and tell yourself that this has to be the last time. You tell yourself that you can't be the person I deserve, and that you're scared. It's getting too hard, and the fear of not being able to overcome this traps you, and the vice that grips your heart.

Kia ora koutou, ko Emily Tako Ingoa, a ke te whakarongo mai, ko ke te reo irirangi kotahi. It's Amel's Airwaves, and I've got a bit of a Boolaroo, Perth and Oz to Aotearoa crossover extravaganza lineup for you today. Just a selection of tunes to peer into the world of Western Oz music scene at the moment. Anyway, that was Scumlings with TSMGO coming out of Bunbury in regional WA. The first time I heard them, they immediately reminded me of Tagabo, or like they're getting a body of water, if I don't know what Tagabo means, who I'm a big fan of. And then I found out they're actually one of Scumling's biggest influences, which makes a lot of sense. They also have some really great recommendations over on their Instagram if you're looking to dive deeper into the Boolaroo scene. They even gave a shout out to recently Otipoti's very own Bunchy's Big Score, which was a crazy crossover to see. Scumlings actually made an Instagram post recently that I think perfectly encapsulates what it's like trying to make alternative music in regional Australia. They talked about being based somewhere that favours cover bands over original music, about teaching themselves everything as they go, driving 2 hours to Perth just to play a show, and being willing to play literally anywhere. House parties, skate parks, pubs, clubs, just to get their music out there. Their whole attitude is basically, we'll play anywhere if people want to listen. Reading through the comments, loads of other regional WA artists were saying exactly the same thing. It really struck me because I think that sentiment rings true here in Aotearoa as well, especially in places like Dunedin. We're a small country, and if you're outside the bigger centres, it can feel like opportunities are few and far between. So many incredible artists are creating amazing music in regional communities, but they're often doing it with very little funding or industry support. That's why supporting local music is so important. Music scenes don't survive because streaming platforms pay artists fairly. They don't. They survive because people show up, go to gigs, buy a t-shirt, pick up physical media, CDs, records if you can. Tell your friends about a band you love. Community has always been what keeps those scenes alive, and they're worth protecting. Anyway, enough from me. That was followed by one of my current favourites, Special Bean Cannon with Change the Future. They describe themselves as PEMO, which is Perth Emo Melodic Screamo, which I think is just chef's kiss. They remind me of Your Arms on My Cocoon with those really emotional blown out textures. I definitely recommend checking out their EP Light of Death. And their new single Hospital Beds is fantastic as well. If screamo is your thing, or if you're screamo curious, give them a listen. Then we heard Fear of Horses with Nest. They're actually the only non-WA band I've included in the track list today, coming out of New South Wales, but it would have felt criminal to leave them out. They've got this incredible mix of emo, noise rock, and post-hardcore, and honestly, it's just banger after banger. All right, let's change gears now. We're moving away from the walls of distortion into something a bit more alt-folky. This is Symmetrical Dogs with Americana. Enjoy.

It's 3:26. You're tuning into 91FM Amel's Airwaves. That was Claire Parrott with Biting on the Hand and Glimmer with Chlorine, two alti folky Bollywood artists that I think have such cool emotive voices. Up next, heading into some shoegazy, I hate to say, indie rock territory with one of my personal Perth/Melbourne favourites. It's Paint with Pendant. Check it out.

0: It's Amel's Airwaves. I'm your host, Emily, and you're listening to Te Reo Irirangi Kotahi. That was our first Kiwi artist for the tracklist, Emmanuel with Youth Serum, who is actually one half of the band Blush Juliet coming out of Auckland. His music blends fuzzy indie rock, bedroom pop, and emo with warm, kind of distorted guitars and heartfelt songwriting. I definitely want to check out if you're into, dare I say again, the current emo revival. That was followed by Bullaroo's Small Fish with Sweet Taste. They describe themselves as a four-piece band of best friends, and I think that sense of friendship really comes through their music. They write these really thoughtful songs about growing up and figuring life out, but there's still this sense of warmth and playfulness to everything they do. I'm also a huge fan of the vocals on this track. The Aussie accent absolutely pokes through, and I love hearing artists embrace their own voice. Anyway, up next is actually an epic recommendation. Shout out to the chillest sound guy in the Otago region, Caleb. This is Nervous Jerk with Coming Out of Christchurch with their song Trip Up. Anyway, enjoy.
1: Great.

You're tuning into Radio 1 Amal's Airwaves. That was Boolooroo Icon's New Nausea with Bright Bloody Blue, another one of my favourite alt folk Perth indie rock bands coming out of Wallop Fremantle. I personally really like how they balance these really honest, heavier themes with a bit of humour and catchiness, very characteristically Aussie. This track in particular captures that feeling of waking up and being hit with reality of the world, kind of bleak, kind of funny, but very relatable. At least that's my interpretation of the song. Defo worth checking out more of their stuff, in my opinion. That was then followed by Aotearoa Flying Nun Legends Superette with Touch Me, and the solo project of Office Dogs Dunedin's very own Kane Strang with It's Not That Bad. Up next is generally one of my favourite alt folky artists. It's Spice World with a Friend of Mine coming out of, you guessed it, Boolooroo. Enjoy!

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He's lost his voice. 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And he's got poor tools. And he's got poor tools. He's got poor tools.

No, my hottie, my, you're tuning into 91FM Amel's Airwaves to finish the hour that was Fox Gully with Sleep Talking. If there's any perf knowledge you take away from today's tracklist, it's to go listen to Fox Gully's EP, Wake Up in a Beam. It's the only thing they've released, but it's very, very epic. That was followed with something a little different. It was the Vickers' debut single, Portals, also coming out of WA. Keen to hear more from these guys based off that single. Anyway, up next is Felix and Hunter's Friday Drive, so stay tuned for that. I hope you all have a lovely weekend. Thank you for tuning in, and remember to support your local music scene. Harira.

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Kia ora, you're listening to Radio 191 FM. My name is Hunter. Yeah, pretty exciting times actually, because at 5 p.m, which isn't even that far away, dude, we're like, what, 37 minutes off? That's pretty hype. We're going to be talking to Devilskin. You know the band? You know that one song, Little Pills? Oh, it goes ballistic. I gotta play it. Actually, yeah. That would kind of fit the vibes of a Friday, you know, feel-good Friday type beat. Hope all of y'all have been doing good today. You know, I'm not sure it's been the best one, like, weather-wise, you know, but it's not been terrible. So, hey, we'll take all the wins we can get, Dunedin. That's how it is. But yes, please let me know, what was the highlight of your day? I'm curious, and I'm not just saying I'm curious, you know, for the sake of, I don't know what I could benefit from that, really, but I genuinely just am curious. So text in, let me know what the highlight of your day was. But don't say anything silly, you know, serious entries only. But yeah, text in 021-272-3461. And also rate your day out of 10. Let's hear it. And also, let me know if I can read it, because it'd be cool to share some good news on the airwaves if anyone's had a particularly good day. Maybe you got a promotion. Maybe you thought you popped a tire, but it turns out you ran over a glass bottle and your tire didn't pop, you know? Who knows? Could be anything. Anyway, Josie will be hopping on here with me shortly. Josie hosts the Friday Drive with me, so yeah, should be here soon. No Felix today. Felix couldn't make it. He's feeling sick, so pray for Felix. He'll be okay, but you know, yeah, yep. That's the story for now. Anyway, see you back in a little bit, and then again at 5 p.m. because that's where Devilskin's gonna be. Yeah, I'm so hyped. All right, keep it locked, y'all. It is 4:25 p.m. Peace. Should probably introduce the next song, actually, before I go. That would be polite. Y'all ever heard of a band called Big Dogs? They've been in the charts for a little while now here at Radio 1. I'll spill the tea. I'm part of this project where we made a song in 24 hours to see if we could if it could be done and if it could make it to the top 11. We hit number one, I think, twice, so we're pretty stoked about that. We've dropped down to 7 now, but hey, it's all right. We've had our time in the sun. But yeah, this is our song, Whiff of You. It's about the Griggs Factory. If you're a Dunedin local, you know exactly what I'm talking about when I say the Griggs Factory. So yeah, here's Whiff of You. And hopefully you enjoy. It is 4:26. Keep it locked.

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0: Kia ora, you're listening to Radio 191 FM. That is right, Dunedin. You're on the Friday drive. We are Hunter and Josie, and we've got a pretty exciting guest on right now. I would say the most, what would the word be? Probably the most famous band that we've interviewed. We have Nick of Devil Skin talking to us today. How are you doing today?
1: Kia ora, guys. I'm doing very well, thank you. How's it over in Dunedin?
0: Oh, it's so-so, eh?
2: It's pretty dreary, yeah. To be honest. It's a pretty miserable day. It looks like blue skies behind you, but...
0: Yeah. It's not the best day. How about you? You must be in Christchurch right now.
1: Yeah. We've just actually finished soundcheck here at Christchurch Town Hall, and it was a beautiful day flying in, and I've just looked outside, and everyone is wet. So it's just started raining. So it's a good day to come inside for a gig, I think.
0: Yeah, absolutely. I should probably get some of the details out the way for what this tour actually is. This is Devil Skin.

0: Be Like the River 10-year anniversary tour. And for you Dunedinites listening, they're playing at Union Hall tomorrow. So that's pretty exciting. I suppose we should probably start with the album. It came out, and immediately, back in 2016, it seemed to have been quite a success. It was on the top of charts and such. So it's a pretty big deal, I think, in the New Zealand rock and metal scene. How has it been, I guess, after all of this time's passed? Do you feel like you still enjoy it just as much? Do you kind of get sick of playing the same songs, or how do you feel about it?
1: The interesting thing about this album is this is our second album that we put out. So our debut album came out in 2014, and that was a really, really big deal for us. You know, it kind of exceeded everyone's expectations. It rose to the top of the charts straight away, and we had no intention or kind of any expectation that that would be the case. So from 2014 until the end of 2016, when we released Be Like the River, it was just a massive whirlwind. You know, we wrote that first album with nothing to lose and everything to gain, and we were just having fun. And there was, like I said, no expectations or intentions behind it beyond just creating cool music. To see a response the way that we were received kind of with that first commercial release of that album, we kind of looked at each other and went, well, what happens if we really lean into this and really try and, you know, embody our dreams here and try and be the kind of band that we love to go and see live. And it turned into that album. And you mentioned, do we get sick of playing these songs? Honestly, a lot of these songs from this album, from Be Like the River, we haven't played in a long time. Oh. Or there's actually one or two songs that we've never played live ever.
2: Wow.
1: Not for any particular reason beyond they're just, you know, we just continue to write. Over the years, we see a lot of the response that the singles get, and we kind of take notice of the songs that people latch on to, and we kind of lean towards that. Not to say that the songs we haven't played yet aren't good, but there's just always been another reason to have other songs in there. So
0: yeah,
1: it's really, really exciting. Doing the rehearsals for this tour, we've been looking at each other going, man, we were on something for this album, man. Like, it's just, it's great. Like, Jenny's vocals are just unreal. Like, I always listen to this album now and pay attention to her vocals, and like, she did not give herself any rests or pauses in any of the music. You know, she's just going ham 100% of the time.
0: Yeah.
1: So it's been a really cool challenge to kind of revisit these songs, and we're really looking forward to kind of embodying where we were at, like, just totally high on life and high on the success of these first two albums and celebrating 10 years of that.
2: Yeah, well, this renewed appreciation for your craftsmanship.
1: Totally.
2: That's so cool that you get to re-experience that with your fans.
0: Yeah, absolutely. I think, for me, I mean, I really like the album. There's two standouts for me personally. I really like In Black, the opening track, and Believe in Me. Do you have any particular favorites or... Actually, I want to ask, do you have any favorites? And also, what was like the trickiest one to figure out when you were crafting it?
1: Yeah, I've got some pretty straightforward answers to that. So you gave a correct answer with Believe in Me. That's one of my babies that I wrote on the guitar.
0: Oh, awesome.
1: So this album was actually the first instance of me kind of stepping out of the drummer's role and presenting a couple of ideas like on the guitar. So my personal favorites that, you know, just to highlight the songs that I contributed would be Pray, Believe in Me, and Grave. And I think that really rounded off the track list nicely to kind of have this slightly more modern kind of twist to it, because there's 10 years between all of us in the band, you know, there's a broad range of influences going into our music. So I definitely, I'm the youngest. I come from a much more like kind of modern metal, kind of metalcore background personally. So just kind of injecting that flavor into the songwriting all those years ago was like a cool turning point for me personally with my songwriting. Songs that were difficult to put together. And the closing track, Limbs, it's this great, big, long, like, 5-minute epic with strings and crazy sounds and everything. That song we never played from start to finish in a room together as a band until after we recorded it.
2: Oh, wow.
1: So the term we used was we Frankensteined the song together. Yeah. So we kind of wrote one part and recorded it, and then another day we wrote the chorus, and then we kind of started putting pieces together there. And I think that's how, I think that's how the song ended up being so epic and kind of a little bit progressive and a little bit longer in length. And just because we're really kind of exploring things and exploring sounds and exploring ideas. And when you take a song like Believe in Me, we wrote that in, I wrote that in half a day and presented it to the band. And we kind of looked at each other and went, is it missing something? It feels a bit short. It's 2.5 minutes long. And we just kept running over it. And it felt perfect. You know, nothing needed to change. Why can't a song be 2.5 minutes long? So not to balance that, but it was equally as fun of a challenge to kind of do some longer songs as well. So yeah, Limbs was definitely the most technical to put together. But a lot of this album was just born the way that we usually write songs, which is get into our practice space and jam together. It starts with a beat or a riff and the energy just bounces around the room.
2: Yep.
0: Cool. Well, that's interesting, because I was going to ask what the creative process is when you create a song. I think just jamming and sort of seeing where things go, that sounds like a lot of fun. Do you ever have times where you kind of do that for ages and ages, and some days you won't get there, but then other days it's, you know, does it kind of fluctuate? Yeah. Or is it consistently successful?
1: I heard I guess with COVID we had to adapt and we started writing on our own and sending each other ideas online and everything, and that's definitely streamlined things because we don't all live in the same city anymore. I live out in the Bay of Plenty and everyone else is in Hamilton, so making the most of the resources that we have, we've started writing in that way, as well as whenever we have the spare time we jump into a room together. But I heard a really cool analogy about songwriting the other day, just touching on the kind of creative processes. One of my favorite guitarists from this band, Loathe, from the UK, their guitarist describes songwriting as, you imagine yourself in a room and it's pitch black. You can't see anything, but there is a window and you can't see outside, and you have a canvas in front of you and you want to paint or you want to create, but you can't see anything. The only time you can see anything is when there's a flash of lightning outside. And sometimes there's one flash, you know, in the night, and sometimes there's nothing, and sometimes it doesn't stop, you know. And so you kind of just, it is that kind of lightning in a bottle analogy. But I heard that yesterday, and that's been stuck in my head about, that's really what it's like, because, you know, I feel like songwriting is a muscle that you can kind of train, but you can never ever predict kind of what inspiration is going to come to you as a creative person. It's going to have to be open to seizing any moment or opportunity where inspiration does strike.
2: That's a really beautiful analogy. That's so cool.
0: And it's, holy. It does kind of put things into perspective, eh? Yeah, that's really cool.
2: I was wondering also, I mean, you've talked about the fact that you guys don't live in the same city, so it sounds like you guys are still writing. Is there new tracks coming out? Can we expect anything?
1: We always have. So every album that we've ever put out, there have always been songs that didn't make the cut.
2: Yeah. Mm.
1: So, that's how half of Be Like the River was written out of, you know, songs that didn't make the first album.
0: Oh,
1: those are the first songs to get a look. So I think we had roughly 20 songs to go in contention for the first album, and we put, I think, 13 on there. And so we had, you know, half a dozen solid ideas, and that was where we started, and we just kind of built on that. So as far as, like, active songwriting sessions that we've had since our last album last year, no, but ideas have been kind of bounced around, and there are some really, really cool songs that didn't make our most recent album that we really want to kind of do something with, because it feels like a waste, you know. You put all this time and effort in, and it's purely, you know, people just don't buy 18-track albums anymore, you know. It's the only reason we don't do it.
2: Yeah.
0: True.
2: All your lightning. Don't want to waste it. Don't want to waste the lightning.
1: Yeah, exactly.
2: It was also, I was listening to an interview, I think, that is it your dad that plays the bass?
1: Yeah.
2: That's so cool. I was listening to an interview he did almost 10 years ago now on this radio station, which is pretty crazy. And he was talking about how you guys select your tour locations, and he was saying that in 2017 how he was feeling pretty gutted you guys couldn't play in Invercargill. I was wondering how you picked them this time. because obviously you've got an even bigger fan base now than you would have then. Can't hit everywhere.
1: Can't hit everywhere, and honestly, sometimes you got to show some places a bit of tough love when you hit them a few times in a row and you kind of start to see the numbers fading a little bit, or they're just a little bit unstable, and then you just kind of think maybe it's best to just make them a little bit hungry for it. And so we did leave Invercargill off this run this time. I'll preface this by saying we never want to, we want to play everywhere all the time, but you have to be realistic about the nature of touring live music in 2026, and not to be that guy, but gonna be that guy. Cost of living, cost of gas,
0: totally
1: cost
0: valid,
1: of flights, everything has just skyrocketed so much. And we're still independent. We don't have any label backing behind us. We do everything ourselves.
0: Wait, really?
2: Wow.
0: That kind of surprises me at the size that you guys have gone into, Like that's
1: I appreciate it. Yeah, no, we're proudly independent. We were managed for 13 years, and our manager, he just retired about 18 months ago. So there's no bad blood there. He's just relocated overseas to be a granddad. But we do everything ourselves. My mum's selling merch tonight.
2: Wow.
1: Jenny, our singer, is actually married to my uncle. So it's a pretty tight family unit.
0: Wow, yeah, you guys really are a family. That's awesome.
1: Yeah. No, it's pretty special. But yeah, I mean, we want to play everywhere all the time, but we also we had to kind of reside on the fact that a lot of people love to come see us during the wintertime.
0: Yeah.
2: Yeah.
1: Because summertime's quite chocker with electronic music and festivals and everything. And we're really lucky to play things like Homegrown, and 10 years ago we got to do Rhythm and Alps and Monaco for New Year's.
0: That would be cool.
1: And we want to keep doing that, and then the fact of the matter is that people are going to get sick of it if we come out and perform every 6 months everywhere,
0: That's true.
1: It's going to you got to be strategic about where you play. And so this time we decided on a bit of a shorter run, hopefully just to kind of keep a little bit of that hunger and see if there's interest for the summertime, and we can kind of keep ourselves busy for two lots of a month in the year rather than just one solid month of touring per year, and that's kind of it,
0: Well, next time Invercargill's gonna sell like hotcakes.
2: Now that they're not
1: I'm sure it is
2: it.
1: They're looking pretty feral in the comments.
0: Oh really? Oh no,
1: they're pretty hungry for it.
2: It's a short drive to Dunedin. They can come up tomorrow.
1: that's what we thought as well, that's like that we know of a couple of people that are making the road trip tomorrow. So
0: that's so cool.
1: We've come all the way from the mighty Waikato and the Bay of Plenty. The least you can do is
2: quick drive.
1: Yeah,
0: true.
2: I was also, Dunedin's known for having a pretty cool music scene. I was wondering, if do you have openers tomorrow night, and also how do you pick them?
1: Yes, so we have a really great band, a two-piece band called The Boondocks. They are performing every show of this tour, their main support.
2: Oh, wow.
1: The boys are from Waiuku,
2: cool.
1: In Auckland, or Auckland region. And that's kind of like a fuzz rock. They've got a few songs playing on the Rock FM at the moment.
2: Nice.
1: Really sweet young dudes. And then for openers, we actually ran a competition to have local openers at every show. We opened up a submission form for bands to fill in.
2: That's cool.
1: And we said, look, if you're from Invercargill but you want to come play Dunedin, enter, we didn't pay much attention to, say, someone's trying to call me, sorry.
0: No, okay.
1: We didn't pay too much attention to, followers or how many streams they've got or anything. We just checked out all the videos and the footage that the band sent through and kind of judged the bands based on that.
0: That's awesome.
1: So tonight we have Powder Shoots.
0: Cool.
2: That's really cool. That's such a good
1: match
2: for your
1: band. They're just sound checking right now, and it's sounding awesome. We've been wanting to gig with them for a long time, actually. Yeah. They seem like really good dudes, but the opportunities just never come up until we get to pick our own. So it's like, hell yeah, let's get those boys on.
2: That's awesome.
1: And then tomorrow night we have Pieces of Molly,
0: who are
1: from Christchurch. I think our photographer's just has given me the nod of approval. So looking forward to catching up with them. And then we have just selected our openers for next weekend in the Mount in Hamilton, but that's getting announced on Monday.
2: Oh, okay.
1: And it is secrets. Actually, no, I'll just tell you guys now.
0: Oh, whoa.
1: Exclusive scoop. We've got a band from Taranaki called Courtney and the Unholy Revelry, or Reverie.
2: That's a cool name.
0: That's a sick name.
1: Yes. Holy. From New Plymouth. They're doing the Mount Show. And then we've got this really cool kind of genty industrial metal band called Haast Hunter. They're doing Hamilton.
0: Haast Hunter.
2: Wow.
0: That's cool. Yeah.
1: Oh, and then the last two shows in Palmy and Hastings, we're still going through the list. I think we had 170 submissions,
2: wow.
1: 170 different bands, and we've listened to every single one, and it's been really, really stressful and hard, which is why we haven't picked the last two. We've kind of gone, we just need to pick the ones for the next weekend.
2: Yeah.
1: You know, just get those out of the way first and just work our way through this list.
2: What a cool way to explore local music and connect with fans of your music. That's such a cool way to honor that.
1: And we feel kind of, you know, seeing so many submissions, we're kind of like, damn, like we're only doing six shows, like 165 bands have to miss out. So we did end up adding every six, because I got each band to submit like one song from a streaming service.
2: Yeah.
0: Mm.
1: And what we've actually done is made a playlist of every single one of those band's songs, and that's going to be the house music on tour.
0: Oh,
1: so
0: in
1: between
0: nice.
1: All the bands and when people show up to the show and after showcased. The show ends, you'll have local music showcasing from the start, the moment you walk in, to your last out the gate.
0: Wow. That's awesome. So cool to see that you guys care so much about these smaller bands and upcoming musicians. It's really awesome to see. I feel like there are some bands that are a bit more snobby than that, and so it's just so cool to see that you guys are so down to earth and that you care about the sphere. And
1: man, we have had some opportunities afforded to us that, you know, this American band named Hailstorm invited us to come tour Europe with them.
2: That's
1: a couple
2: crazy.
1: Nearly 10 years ago now, but we had never played any of those places before, and so no one in their crowd knew who we were at all, and they didn't have to do that. They could have picked any other band, and they chose us just because we became friends when they supported our Be Like the River album release tour 10 years ago.
2: Wow.
1: We just got along really well, and that kind of opportunity just like is, it feels really rare, but it feels like kind of easier than people would expect to do.
0: Right.
1: Like, I feel like, you know, the commercial touring industry does kind of start to, when lots of money gets involved, you do start to think about like, oh, well, who's getting a lot of radio play?
2: Yeah.
1: Who's going to sell lots of tickets? But, you know, we tour every year. We've done that. You know, we've gone down the road of having bands that get high radio play. We've picked unknown bands. We've run competitions. And we get a real kick out of like meeting new bands and hearing new bands and hearing the next up and coming bands and exposing them to our audience the same way that we have been exposed to other bands' audiences in the past. That's how a community grows. That's how a music industry can sustain itself. That's just one little thing that we can do, you know?
0: Yeah.
1: And it's exciting and it's fun. And it's like a little surprise every show, you know, we changing up the vibe every time. Because it can feel a little robotic when we're playing the same songs every night.
2: Yeah.
1: You got the same bands every night. So it's cool. It's really fun to meet the new, not even new, but just like other up and coming bands. And we're very aware of how lucky we've been with, you know, radio play and the kind of response that we've had to our albums. There are so many just as deserving bands who just haven't had that kind of opportunity or that kind of luck. So it feels like the least we can do.
2: Yeah.
0: Oh, that's amazing. Well, thank you so much for talking to us. I understand we've taken up a lot of your time here. I would hate to keep you for longer, but yeah.
1: You're all good, man. I'm chilling. I'm in a room by myself. I got White Monster and a burger.
0: You're all set.
2: Yeah. Perfect.
0: That's awesome. Yeah, well, thank you so
1: thanks
0: much.
1: Thanks for the time, guys.
0: Yeah, and for y'all listening, remember, if you're a Dunedinite, which I'm sure is the vast majority of our listeners, that is tomorrow, Union Hall. I'm sure tickets are still available. Totally get amongst it. It will be a night to remember, that's for sure.
2: Best of luck with the rest of the tour tonight and tomorrow
1: Thank
2: night.
1: You so much, guys.
2: Sounds
1: yeah,
2: amazing.
1: I really appreciate it. Can't wait to be in Dunedin tomorrow.
2: Woo!
0: Heck yeah,
2: hopefully
0: excited.
2: The weather's good for you.
0: All right, see you, bro. Thank you so much.
1: Awesome. Thank you, guys.
2: Ooh,
1: have a good one, eh?
0: You too.
2: Cool.
0: That was Nick.
2: Sorry. You go.
0: No,
2: from?
0: No. Devil
2: Skin.
0: Whoa.
2: Thanks, Nick. That's so cool. What a cool dude.
0: Oh. So down to earth, so humble and wise and inspiring.
2: Yeah. Also, I didn't express, oh my goodness, something I would have said to him, but I was like, maybe this is a bit of a stretch. So as like Waikato, what's the word?
0: Sorry?
2: Inhabitants. Waikato inhabitants.
0: Yep.
2: Livers,
0: citizens
2: of Waikato. There was a school road safety thing that was run for the students of Waikato, and apparently Jenny, the lead singer of the band, took a big part in the road safety initiative, and it was Ruben the road safety bear. So apparently she was a Ruben for a while. I would have asked, but I thought maybe that might be a bit confusing if I try and explain it.
0: Yeah, because if he didn't know about that, he'd be like, what are you talking about?
2: But dude? Just, you know, showing how they're clearly giving back to the community in multiple ways and what they're doing for the music industry by using their, like, openers as a platform, I think is really sick. And, oh my goodness, I'm kind of gutted I don't get to watch Powder Shoots. I've always wanted to watch them. That's so cool. So, but yes, definitely look into getting some tickets for them tonight. And it sounds like even if you miss them this year, they might play in Invercargill next year.
0: Yeah, Invercargill, they better. I feel bad for those Invercargill fans because, yeah, they can drive, but who wants to make that huge, it's not even a huge trip, but who wants to make that trip? You know, like, it is a bit of a drive and it would be a shame. But it's really cool to know that there are those diehards that are going to make the trip.
2: Yeah, the true fans.
0: The real ones, yep. If you will.
2: We'll chuck on some music for you. It is 5:26 p.m. You're listening to Radio 1.
0: It is. We should probably play some Devil Skin, shouldn't we?
2: Yeah, why don't you find some?
0: That's I can. Idea. The thing is, it right. always...
2: We'll cue it after the next song.
0: No.
2: Do you want to play it now?
0: I think we should play it now. Okay. I think we should play it now.
2: Well, what else do we know about Devil Skin? If you don't know much about them, they're a metal, hard rock band from the Tron. And if you want more information, I mentioned when we were interviewing him that there is a Radio 1 interview from 2017 with him. So that's also really cool to listen to.
0: Yep.
2: The bassist talks, I forget his name, but he talks a lot more about their like history of the band, and he talks about how Nick, his son, started being involved with the band, which is also really cool to hear that side. And then we just got to interview Nick, and he's obviously older now than he was 10 years ago.
0: Heck yeah.
2: Anyway, here's right. what are we listening to, Hunter?
0: This is Little Pills. This is not from the album that they're celebrating necessarily, but I think it's a really cool introduction to the band. It's the first song that I heard of theirs. It's probably the most popular, but it absolutely slaps. So if you're not familiar with Devil Skin, you want to know what they're about, I think this is Exhibit A, you know? So we're going to play that for you right now. It is 5:27 p.m., which means right after this, we can do the gig guide. We'll play a couple of songs, then do the gig guide, I think. So yeah, keep it locked.

0: Hey, I didn't play the Gig Guide introduction, but you're listening to Radio 1 and we're about to do the Gig Guide. We just listened to Powder Shoots with their song Scalpel, and that was really cool. And the reason we're talking about them is because they're playing tonight with Devilskin in Christchurch. So yeah. you might not have time to go, but you could. Wait, how many hours? You could go. You could make it.
1: You could make it. Whole ass. Get there now.
0: Just in time. But hey, the Gig Guide. Welcome to the Radio 1 Gig Guide.
2: They're also playing Dunedin tomorrow, so get in on that.
0: Oh, yeah, they are. Not Powder Shoots, but Devilskin.
2: But Devilskin. Yeah, sorry. Devilskin. Union Hall.
0: Yeah. Hey, Friday, the 24th of July, at the Bog. Oh, at the Bog. I love the Bog. Okay, if you go to the Bog, you should order their wedges, because they give you so much sour cream on the wedges. It's actually ridiculous.
2: I love a good pint of Guinness at the Bog.
0: No, you don't.
2: Whoa.
0: But the vibe is good. Okay. Sorry, wow. I outed you as a non-Guinness enjoyer.
2: How did you know?
0: I won't continue. Anyway, Soul Deep is playing at the Bog. It's 9 p.m. free entry.
2: Who?
0: Soul Deep.
2: Oh, I thought it was another soul. Don't worry.
0: Soul as in S-O-U-L and then deep, obviously. Amanita is doing their Spore EP release, and they're playing at Pearl Diver with Monkey Doo and Fubar. You can get your tickets from undertheradar.co.nz. That's at 9 p.m., and that's a pretty cool EP to go listen to.
2: That's such a good lineup. I really wish I was going to that.
0: It's a really good lineup. Monkey Doo, Fubar, these are all like local student bands in Dunedin, so that's really cool.
2: Frick,
0: dude. And the Pearl Diver is obviously freaking gorgeous venue to be playing in.
2: So. Actually, if anyone's listening to that and is feeling on the fence, get off the fence. Go to it. I don't think
0: you can buy
2: to
0: tickets for
2: it.
0: The next 54 minutes.
2: Yeah,
0: guys.
2: Damn. That's gutted that I can't make that. Anyway, sorry.
0: And at Inch Bar, RK Music is playing at 7 p.m., and that's Koha Entry. The feature event for this week is at Hanover Hall. Radio 1 is presenting the Delaney Davidson Baby Heavyweight album tour, and that's with Death and the Maiden. You can get tickets. You can get tickets from moshtix.co.nz.
2: Okay, we'll edit it in post.
0: It's at 8 p.m. And this is a pretty cool poster. How to look at that poster?
2: Oh, I can't really see it. It's quite small.
0: Okay, well, it's a cool little art poster. It's got a spinning star to tell you that it's an exciting event at Hanover Hall. And then at the Crown Hotel, Reggae Vibes is occurring, and that's featuring Uncle Jimmy, Uncle with a K, Laughter, and Jungle Fari. And that's at 9 p.m. and that's $5. So loads of really fun sounding gigs.
2: A lot of different genres there.
0: Yeah, you could not hit all of them, but you can definitely pick a couple to hit. Okay, what's happening Saturday night?
2: That's a good question, Josie. I have an answer for you. First of all, Sam Charlesworth, Houses in Motion, and Gregor Rolls, Inch Bar. That's 7:30 and that's Koha Entry.
0: I really want to go to that. I think it will be quite busy though.
2: Yeah, I don't. That one would be pretty good.
0: It'll be fun.
2: I'm still just so gutted about the Amanita one. Damn. Yeah. Anyway, Menzies, Holding My Cold Hand, Even Though Yours Is Warm. Wow. That's really nice. Album release tour. Pearl Diver, that's with Uno Juno and Dolly Possum. Well, that's pretty cool. I don't think I've ever seen Dolly Possum play. Or Uno Juno, for that matter. Anyway, tickets from undertheradar.co.nz, 8:30 p.m. Then we've got Karu and Brandon Shiraz, with Cookie. Can you grow up, please? Thank you. Cookie plus special guest. Naughty Club. Wait, Naughty Club? They're back. I haven't seen Naughty Club in this city since like 2024.
0: What genre do they play?
2: They're DJs. They're three DJs. Candace, who was the old breakfast host. Candace was the old breakfast host back in 2024, and she's one third of Naughty Club.
0: She's
2: that's
0: one
2: really
0: third
2: hot.
0: Naughty.
2: That's really cool. And then Serotonin, but Sarah is spelt Sarah like the name. That's clever. Tickets from undertheradar.co.nz. That's 9 p.m.
0: I just
2: lost
0: got
2: that one. An evening of
0: also
2: sound
0: Naughty is
2: vision.
0: Not spelt N A U G H T Y. It's spelled N and then O with the I think it's
2: two
0: the
2: dots.
0: Is this a Swedish O?
2: Don't know. N-O-R-T-Y,
0: we
2: though.
0: Definitely have it in Sweden.
2: Yeah. Next, we have An Evening of Sound and Vision at Lodge Mowry with... Why'd you just go off the page, dude? I'm trying to read it. Okay. Featuring A Dream is Like a Magic Cloak. Epinephrine? Epinephrine? Dante.
0: Epinephrine.
2: Yeah, okay, sure. Yeah, that makes the most sense. Epinephrine. Gravedigger, I think that's supposed to be GRVDGGR.
0: These names are too cool for Hunter to be able to pronounce.
2: L dollar sign D. Fundraiser. Okay. Perry Boy. PMT, the ruined map. And stone feathered glass at 6 p.m. This is still all Saturday, by the way. This is all tomorrow. Sorry, could you move the mic, please? I can't quite see. Ah, yeah. Harsh Noise Soft Coffee. That's at RDC Espresso, featuring Reberg, Dedicat, John Cox, and this software is Shareware. 12 p.m. Core High Injury, all ages. Then we've got James and Bevan at the Bog Irish Bar, 9 p.m. And then Devil Skin with Be Like the River 10th Anniversary Tour. That's at Union Hall right here on campus at 7:30. And we just spoke to Nick from Devil Skin just a bit ago.
0: It's in the upstairs.
2: No, it won't be.
0: That's what Union Hall is. They never have anything up there.
2: But upstairs.
0: Surely it's not you,
2: it's just a place next to MCR.
0: Sorry. just got interrupted by some tunes.
2: Is it even upstairs? Oh, I guess it is kind of upstairs.
0: It's definitely upstairs.
2: Marshmallows played there, you know, the DJ.
0: Whoa.
2: A lot of people have played
0: really?
2: There.
0: Really? Yeah. I always think they should use that room for more stuff. Because all I've had in there
2: they
0: is exams. Flo
2: Dan. They had Flo Dan there last year.
0: That's pretty cool.
2: Do you know Flo Dan?
0: No.
2: Oh, okay. I had a feeling you're just saying that's pretty cool without knowing.
0: You just seemed happy about it.
2: You know
0: it.
2: That Skrillex song, Rumble?
0: Oh, jeez. No.
2: Feel the Rumble. You know that one?
0: No.
2: Oh, okay. Don't worry. All right.
0: What if other people know? Finish your sentence.
2: Well, okay. Well, he's the rapper from that, Flo Dan.
0: Can you rap for us?
2: I'm not going to try it.
0: Anyway, Flo Dan's not coming. Devilskin's just playing in the room that Flo Dan was in. So.
2: And Marshmallow.
0: Yeah.
2: And I think the chats. And a lot of others, I'm sure.
0: Well,
2: yeah.
0: There you go. Heritage location.
2: Yeah.
0: Hey, and if you're Friday and Saturday haven't tired you out, how about Sunday? You can go to the Dunedin Folk Club and see Cap'n Spoonbill and the Hoi Ho at the matinee. Ooh, I've never seen the word written. And night show. That's 4 to 5 p.m. Koha entry and all ages 7 to 9:30 p.m. It says Koha entry and then also says $10 for members and $15 for non-members. So I don't know whether they just always put that.
2: Hey?
0: I'm trying to work out a pricing issue. It might be Koha entry, it might be $15. Bring $15 and make that your Koha, and then you solve all problems.
2: Just screenshot the website right now before they fix it that says Koha entry, and don't pay the 10 or 15 and just say it said Koha.
0: I think it probably is Koha entry. They just usually say $10 for members and $15 for non-members for Dunedin Folk Club, so it's probably that's the standard.
2: Or it's like the other way around, and it is always that, and so the Koha's not meant to be there. But who knows? Just Bring $15 just to be safe.
0: You might get a steal.
2: You might get a bargain.
0: You might get a Koha donation bargain. Okay, there's a jazz rock fusion concert happening at Te Whare Orokotia. I don't actually know where that is, but obviously in Dunedin. And it's featuring Perfect Fifth, Redshift, Minor Blues, Studio 2, and All Blues. Lots of colours there. You can get tickets from theatretickets.co.nz. That's at 3 p.m. all ages. Big Jazz Apple is happening at Inch Bar at 4:30 p.m. Also Koha entry. And that one's just Koha entry, not Koha entry, and $15. And the Brighton Club at 1038 Brighton Road is the Brighton Muso Day is occurring. And that's featuring ESB... Lo-Fi, Honey, 3 a.m, Taylor Joy, Hot Dog, Salty Brine, The Clicks, Below Giants, Southpaw Matador, Amber Herring, and Blue Heron, and that is all at 2 p.m. So lots of stuff on during your Sunday day. Next Friday. Oh, that's so cool! Guys.
2: Next Friday?
0: Can I do it? No, you can do it.
2: Okay, sure. Radio 1 presents Vera Allen, Heaven Knows What Time. Album release tour. That's at Pearl Diver with Phaedra Love. Why did you want to do that one? Are you a big fan?
0: I love Vera Allen.
2: Oh.
0: She's really talented.
2: I see. Yeah. Yep. Totally, man. I don't actually think I've heard Vera Allen. I keep seeing the name everywhere.
0: I'm pretty sure
2: though.
0: Vera Allen's from Wellington.
2: Oh, sick.
0: Tickets are $30 or $40 with booking fees.
3: I wonder if Vera Allen has done a, what do you call it? A live to air.
0: Oh,
3: I need
0: ask.
3: To look into that.
0: Let's see if we can do it otherwise.
3: Yes.
0: So cool. Anyways, so that's your gig guide for the week. You'll have to come back next week to hear what's on the next week. And it is 5:45, almost 5:45, and you're listening to Radio 1, and you're on the Friday Drive. And I'm Josie, and that's Hunter. And we're going to listen to a song by Vera Allen. Anything
3: Wait, else but to we're going to play Disco Rangers.
0: Well, I'm going to play a song by Vera Allen. So
3: Fine. Can,
0: yeah. So cool. What should we listen to, Hunter? Pick a song.
3: Okay.
0: This one. Oh, Sangria.
3: I was going to say Kiss You in the Punk.
0: Kiss You in the Punk.
3: Right, whatever that means.
0: Kiss You in the Punk by Vera Allen. And it's going to be awesome. You're the one. Keep it locked.

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0: The Ahikaroa presents a journey that celebrates the artists and stories of the Dunedin Public Art Gallery Collection. Building from the just-released book of the same title, the exhibition explores ideas of arrival and departure, ways of occupying and experiencing land in the natural environment, buildings, structures and spaces of shelter and protection, and the sharing of stories through art. Acknowledging mana whenua and the concept of ahika as an expression of the continuous occupation of land through whakapapa, Te Ahikaroa offers audiences a rich sense of the unique location and history of this institution, the wide range of artists represented in the collection, and the artistic, cultural and historic context of their works. Te Ahikaroa, on now at the Dunedin Public Art Gallery.
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4: 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My name is Anna.
5: My name's Kenzie.
4: Sorry, your microphone wasn't on. Try again.
5: My name's Kenzie.
4: Kenzie's here too.
5: Yeah.
4: Just going to play some music tonight. I hope everyone listening has had a good week and is ready for a good weekend, chillaxing, or maybe partying, or maybe working,
5: anything.
4: Anything. Really. Yeah. You can really do anything you want.
5: On your weekend. That's the whole point of a weekend, anything. Right?
4: Yeah.
5: Awesome.
4: So I actually have for the very first time, I have a theme for tonight.
5: Whoa.
4: On my radio show. I was going to make you guess, but then I actually told you earlier.
5: Me?
4: Yeah.
5: What about we make the listeners guess?
4: Okay, listeners, you guess.
5: I've forgotten already.
4: Okay, well, this is going to be a fun game for everyone.
5: Yeah.
4: Guess what the theme is for my songs. Well, not my songs, but the songs that I'm playing tonight.
5: Oh, I know. It's your songs.
4: No.
5: Okay.
4: Okay. Here we go. First song up is Hollywood Forever by Underscores. Then after that is Suave by Acrylla featuring Jane Remover. Thanks for tuning in. Let's listen to some music now.

0: That was Song for the Messenger by Chanel Beads. My name is Anna. You are listening to Radio 1, 91 FM. Also here with me is Kenzie.
1: Hello.
0: Kenzie says hi.
1: Can you please unmute my mic?
0: It is mute.
1: Oh.
0: It is muted. Yeah, so that was Song for the Messenger by Chanel Beads. Before that was Suave by Aquila featuring Jane Remover.
1: Does and anyone know the theme
0: before
1: already?
0: That was Hollywood Forever by Underscores.
1: Sorry.
0: First chance to guess the theme.
1: I've already guessed it. I remembered because she told me.
0: Guessed/remembered it, yeah.
1: Everyone else, what might be the theme with these songs? These three songs have something in common.
0: And so do all the songs following.
1: And they've all got one thing in common. All of them until you hear until 9 p.m. There is no prize for the person who guesses it.
0: My respect.
1: Yeah. Mad
0: respect,
1: humongous
0: bro.
1: Respect. You will get, like, high five, but I'll like very hard.
0: I'll give you. No, I won't give you anything. I'll
1: no,
0: give you. No,
1: give.
0: There's nothing
1: no,
0: to give.
1: Have
0: no
1: any
0: prize. Just sort of be in it for the winning mindset.
1: Yes.
0: Mum says yay.
1: Has mum got it? I wonder.
0: Okay. Oh, Kinsley has been to China. Did you want to tell a China story?
1: Yeah. So I went to China last week. I'm actually just recovered from some mysterious cold that I caught in China that everyone on the trip that I was on caught. So I'm still a little bit sick. Anyway, my China story. If we had one word to sum up the trip, me and the people who went on this trip, we decided it would be niche. It was very niche. There was many situations that we were put into that were very niche. Things that you could not come up with. I think one of the moments that was very niche was it was about 9 or 10 p.m. at night on an island in the Shanghai harbour, carrying a massive, heavy, like probably like, I don't know, 100 meter long dragon lantern thing. And there were fireworks going off, and they're really loud and they're really close to us. And there was also this clanging sound and drums. It was quite a, what was the word you used to describe it?
0: A cacophony.
1: Cacophony. Yeah, it was quite a cacophony. Anyway, the man who was carrying the pole with me said to me, hello. And I said, hello. He's sort of an older gentleman. A lot of people in other countries love to test out their English, especially if they've just learned something. So I thought maybe he wanted to chat. So I asked him, how are you? And he said, tomorrow, and I said, oh, yeah, what's happening tomorrow? He said, tomorrow, England football. And I said, yes, that is happening tomorrow. This was before England played the game that, of course, they lost. And I said, yeah, it's happening tomorrow. Tomorrow, England is playing football. And I said, are you going for England? He said, England football tomorrow. Yeah. Okay. And what else? And he said, tomorrow, England football. And I had to reach over to someone else and say, can you please take this lantern? And then when they were walking past me, I could hear him saying, tomorrow, football, England tomorrow. I thought, oh, thank God that's not me. Anyway, that's my China story.
0: Yeah, yeah,
1: I wonder, he must have been gutted at the result. I'm not sure whether he was going for England or not.
0: That it was happening. And was
1: yeah, I don't know. Maybe he thought that. Well, he did actually ask me one other thing. He said, where are you from? And I said, New Zealand. And he said, England. I said, no. But, yeah. But then I repeated after him. I said, England? Do you like England? And he went, England! Like, sort of like, whoa, you must be from England. No. Yeah. So that was fun. Have you kept up with the World Cup? Did you watch any of the games?
0: Oh, well, I've got a British flatmate.
1: Were they devastated at football England tomorrow?
0: Yeah, football England tomorrow. Yeah, it's like, they're so serious about it.
1: Yeah, they really love it. It's such a big part of, like, English culture. I guess it would be similar to if New Zealand lost the Rugby World Cup.
0: Yeah, true, but England never wins is the thing. Haven't won for, like, 60 years.
1: Not? I didn't know that.
0: Yeah.
1: They're really good at football, though. Like,
0: but
1: they're
0: not,
1: one of the top
0: not compared
1: teams.
0: To the rest of the world.
1: Not compared to Argentina, Spain.
0: Yeah, well, Argentina, sort of the whole world rallied against Argentina because they're cheating liars.
1: Are they?
0: Or something, I don't know.
1: What?
0: I don't know what the reason is.
1: I don't keep up with the football drama.
0: No, but anyway, they lost and everyone was happy about it.
1: Yeah, everyone was happy about it.
0: Yeah.
1: It's a stressful game. I was stressed. I don't even like football.
0: Why were you stressed?
1: Because I was watching it.
0: It's England football tomorrow.
1: Yeah, I was watching it. And I thought, how's this going to end? It was going on longer and longer and longer.
0: Yeah, that's football's kind of boring to watch because of that.
1: Yeah, it's only fun when they're scoring goals and that
0: when they're scoring
1: doesn't
0: lots
1: happen
0: and lots
1: very
0: of goals
1: often.
0: And they're never doing
1: it's
0: that.
1: Sort of just fighting and fighting over the ball. But that's what the game is, so if you don't like that.
0: Yeah, maybe
1: you don't
0: like
1: watching
0: football.
1: Yeah.
0: I like playing football, but I don't.
1: Yeah.
0: Yeah. Okay. Let's listen to some.
1: Let's wrap that up, yeah.
0: Yeah, wrap up the football talk since we don't know anything about it.
1: And you're listening to sports news.
0: Up next is Train on the Island by Aldous Harding. Then after that, In the Dark by Venturing. And then Cradle by Feeble Little Horse. 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Thanks for tuning in.

0: Hi, you're listening to Radio 191 FM. My name is Anna.
1: My name's Kenzie.
0: That was Cradle by Feeble Little Horse. Before that was Train on the Island by Aldous Harding. And before that was In the Dark by Venturing. Me and Kenzie in the Radio 1 studio right now are about to start a clay-making journey.
1: So, while I was over in China, there's a special abundance of Fimo clay. I felt like there's a lot of Fimo clay available, and I got given a lot of Fimo clay for free. So I thought maybe we could have a bit of a challenge in the studio. We are both making something from our minds. She's looking around for inspiration. The other person has to try and guess what we are making throughout the duration of the show. So it does have to be quite a detailed sort of project.
0: Yeah, like can't be just a quick thing.
1: No, it can't be a worm. You've seen my worm.
0: Well, it got eaten.
1: It got eaten, but that's okay. One of my pets decided to eat it. Yeah, I eat pets. So, I think we will start that soon.
0: Yeah. So we'll start our little clay making situation while I play some more music. Then we'll come back with an update on clay.
1: I need to brainstorm.
0: We'll be back with an update on whether we've done anything yet, I guess. Still, the theme of tonight, the theme of this song tonight, is still up in the air.
1: If you manage to guess it correctly, you win a clay.
0: You win a special clay that we're playing with. The clay that we are playing with.
1: I've got so much brown clay here.
0: And it might be beautiful, it might be hideous.
1: Yep. I think the brown clay's all dried up, so anyone can have that for free.
0: it's going at a... Whatever. Okay. up next is Versailles Flow. I think that's how you say it. Versailles Flow by Blade. Then after that is Beat Up Chanel's by Slater. And after that is Body the Pistol by Femme Chanel. Kenzie's pets. 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

0: focus, concentration, we stand opposite the climb. Session is an excellence if it's not we deprive. Anything and everything is possible to try. Dark is dark, but dark is not reflected in our sky.
1: Darkness walks alone along the river by the side. Suffering succession is too beautiful to cry. ST, the martyr, always happy in the night. ST, the martyr, always happy in the night. ST,

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I'm going under it. Oh, it's the force I take. I'm so seductive, but you have got the fate. I can't.

0: 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My name is Anna.
1: My name's Kinsey.
0: That was Legs in a Snare by Lip Critic. Before that was Body the Pistol by Fentanyl. If you've been listening, if you tuned in before those songs, you'll know that me and Kinsey are playing with clay.
1: We're playing with clay right now.
0: We're having a clay, yes.
1: Clay off.
0: Clay off.
1: All-time clay off.
0: Is it a competition?
1: No, it's just for fun. It's a competition.
0: Right. Yeah, then we're making little thingies out of Chinese clay.
1: We're literally making things and stuff. but the competition aspect, I suppose, is that we are trying to guess what each other is making. So, show me what you've made so far.
0: Oh, I feel like mine's kind of obvious.
1: Naz is looking like a cake. Is it a cake?
0: Okay, no. Good.
1: Okay, here's mine.
0: What's that?
1: No. Nah. Alright, we're still, neither of us know. Now, this looks like a white circle with a red dot in the middle.
0: Yeah. This is great for an audio.
1: Yeah, for an audio sort of thing. Mine is like a, how would you describe mine?
0: It's just a lump of white stuff.
1: Yeah, sort of a lump of white clay. No, it's not a cat.
0: Oh, it's a rat.
1: Yeah. It is a rat.
0: Okay, cool.
1: Yeah, cool. That game. Yeah, it's good. I'm glad that we played that. Well, I still haven't guessed yours. I think it's a cake.
0: No, I'm telling you it was not a cake. It's
1: a fire alarm. Okay.
0: No.
1: Sorry. Live fight on air. Siblings squabble. Ah!
0: Okay. 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
4: 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The song that played just before was Where's My Phone by Mitski. My name's Anna.
5: My name's Kenzie. Hello, my name is Kenzie.
4: Kenzie's here. We're playing with Clay.
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4: And the music still has a secret theme that I'm challenging you to guess. Kenzie knows because she remembered.
5: I remembered what it is. She told me.
4: Because I told her. But
5: everyone else.
4: It's sort of the first time I've managed to pick a theme for my radio show.
5: So,
4: it's very exciting, and everyone should probably like interact with me.
5: Be tuning in
4: hardcore.
5: Hardcore to the brain.
4: Yeah, nice. up next.

0: booth yes. studio.
1: We
0: come
1: are
0: into the stew.
1: Going to leave them
0: doors
1: here.
0: Wide open.
1: It's actually not, but
0: no, it's not.
1: We're going to leave them here, sort of as a token of our appreciation. Slash, let them dry in the studio.
0: I'm sure everyone's going to love that.
1: Yes,
0: and they won't end up in the bin.
1: Yeah.
0: So up next, Flex Hub Z, make my bed. Then after that, something else. thanks for listening to Radio 1.

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1: I'll pretend to be you. 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

0: 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My name's Anna.
1: My name's Kenzie.
0: That was Skyscrapers, new track from Uno Juno. You know Juno?
1: You're the one who would
0: Someone
1: know.
0: Someone knows Juno, that's for sure. Apparently, my microphone was not on before, so you're
1: that's
0: just
1: really embarrassing.
0: Just listening to the Kenzie show, so that's embarrassing for everyone involved.
1: Yeah. It's because no one should be listening to me solo on the radio. That's for one.
0: Yeah, that's for sure.
1: And I've got a special shout out to make to my cousin Rory.
0: Our cousin Rory,
1: who is listening to the radio show. Isn't that funny?
0: Yeah. Hi, Rory. Long time no see.
1: Yeah. Small world.
0: Small Dunedin.
1: Yeah, small Dunedin indeed.
0: So we're done with our clay escapades.
1: Yeah, we're finished there. Although Nada had a suggestion we could maybe do, do you know the game Exquisite Corpse?
0: No.
1: Okay. It's like that one where you like draw a head and then you draw a body and then you draw legs.
0: What?
1: But with clay.
0: But how would we...
1: I don't know, like you make the head, I make the body.
0: Oh, then we all attach it.
1: And then we attach it at the end.
0: Right.
1: That could be fun.
0: I guess so. Once again, this is like a radio show, not a...
1: not a visual show.
0: Yeah.
1: Okay,
0: maybe we can do that in our own time.
1: That can be on our YouTube channel.
0: When we're off the clock.
1: Yeah.
0: Yeah, our YouTube channel. Once again, there is a theme to this show tonight. No one's guessed it.
1: Have you guessed it?
0: Have you guessed it?
1: If you've guessed it, let us know.
0: Well, let me know.
1: We'll make you something out of clay.
0: You can have my little thingy.
1: We'll make you a new thingy out of clay.
0: But I don't have many songs left and that fit the theme that I can think of.
1: So you're going to have to guess it. How many songs have our listeners got left?
0: One. I'll find some more.
1: Okay, good luck.
0: One or two more songs you have the time to guess.
1: Have a think about what's been played
0: My dear
1: so far.
0: Listener. So up next is Bad Time to Fall in Love Again by Frog. The Radio 1. Thanks for listening.

0: That was the piece by Underscores. You're listening to Radio 1 91 FM. My name's Anna.
1: My name's Kinsey.
0: Time is up to guess.
1: Time's up.
0: The theme time's of tonight's up. Show.
1: Ding ding ding ding ding ding ding ding ding ding ding.
0: So no one's said any guesses. Didn't have any callers in.
1: No one knows.
0: No one knows.
1: No one even cares. I mean, sorry, they all love it so much.
0: No one cares. The theme was these songs were all released this year in 2026.
1: Yes!
0: These were some of my favourite songs that have been released this year. So that's exciting, keeping up with the trends, keeping up with what's new. All sorts is happening out there, including music. Yeah, that's the end of the themed section, and now I think we're just going to play whatever.
1: We're going to play music.
0: We're going to play all sorts, even more sorts of stuff. I don't actually know what.
1: Stuff of all kinds.
0: Do you have a song you want to play?
1: No, but I'll think of some.
0: Okay.
1: Yeah.
0: Yeah, I'll do that.
1: Yeah, I'll have a wee think about it.
0: Have a wee think about that.
1: Yeah, go on.
0: This song is Feel So Bad by So Distilled.
1: I love this one.
0: Kenzie loves this song.
1: Yeah, I
0: think that's all for now. The time is 26 minutes past 8 here on Radio 1 tonight, on Friday night of all nights.

0: Sorry, technical difficulties. I'm working on it.
1: We can chat into it. We can fill the earwaves with nonsense.
0: Yeah, sure.
1: What sort of technical difficulties are we having?
0: Song not playing.
1: Oh, we can choose a different song. I chose one that was far too...
0: One of the songs are playing.
1: I chose it was far too mainstream.
0: Far too ridiculous.
1: Yeah, far too ridiculously mainstream. I think that's probably why I broke it.
0: Not a single song. Not a single songle.
1: Well...
0: Hingle dingle a single song. You know.
1: We can just sing on the radio.
0: No, we can't.
1: Okay.
0: Okay, let's try something else.
1: How'd you guys enjoy that last one? I thought that was really good.
0: How'd you guys enjoy that? What do you guys think of songs? Text in. Call in.
1: Can they?
0: They can text me.
1: If they got your number.
0: Yeah. Otherwise, I don't want to hear it. Just kidding.
1: No, we do.
0: No, there's a radio one phone. I don't know what the number is. So you're just going to have to figure that out. Probably find it on the Radio 1 website.
1: Definitely on the website.
0: Definitely. There's no songs on here.
1: Is my microphone on? Can everyone hear me?
0: Yep.
1: Okay. Well, in that case...
0: Never Meant Football by American Football. That's a goodie. Let's listen to that song.
1: I think we're going to hear a really good song.
0: I think we're going to listen to that song.
1: Let's hear a super good song.
0: This is Never Meant Football by American Football. This is Radio 1, where everything works all the time.

0: 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My name is Anna.
1: My name is Kenzie.
0: I think that's all for tonight in terms of music and stuff and talking from me and Kenzie.
1: Aww.
0: Well, I'm tired.
1: It's okay, it's getting used to
0: it. It is 19 minutes to 9, so just enough time to leave.
1: Just enough time to leave.
0: So, gonna chuck you onto some music now that's on our little, playlist here, our Radio 1 playlist. So I hope you enjoyed listening to me and Kenzie sort of playing with clay and messing up the microphones and stuff like that.
1: And laughing. And didn't we laugh together, everyone?
0: Hey, at the end of the day, didn't we laugh?
1: Didn't we laugh? You've got to laugh.
0: You've got to laugh.
1: You've got to laugh. Hello, Mum.
0: Okay. Goodbye. Good night. This is Mukuka with Time and Space. So enjoy that and have a good evening.
1: So long and good night.

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That's right. The revolution does indeed start now because this is the Three Chord Revolution Punk Rock Show with me, your host, Nath. How have you been? I've been busy. I've been doing stuff. Stuff has been getting done. I feel like I have definitely done stuff. I'm not sure what stuff, but stuff got done. Yes, that's been my week so far. So it's been good. I can't complain. Yeah, as you do.

probably one of the lowlights of the week was finding out about the passing of Jenna Finch, the bass player from L7. She was diagnosed with a brain tumor. Then about 3 days later, she passed. So, yeah, that's been something that's been affecting the community. L7 were one of those very early kind of punky, grungy bands. An all-female band, which was very unusual for female rock bands. It's kind of like, whatever. But, yeah, no, they went out there. They kicked it. They played Auckland at least 3 times, I can remember. And I was always like, it's a bit close to so-and-so, or, yeah, not feeling it. But, yeah, so that is unfortunate. So mourning her loss, I'm going to play you a couple of tracks from the great album, Bricks Are Heavy, and going to play their song, Pretend We Did. Also, Shitlist and Fuel My Fire. We've also got stuff coming up from Bashful, Social Distortion, Neck Deep, Minutes After Midnight, Bouncing Souls, Modern Baseball, Being As an Ocean, Saves the Day, Rancid, and much more. But right now, this is L7 and Pretend We Did.

I thought of killing myself again. Fantasy came like lightning, a bolt to the head. Waves of sickness washed over me, and I felt disgust that I entertained it. Swept up in this daydream, I watched the reel of my flickering end. I felt the heavy tightness of my spirit, the sweet relief of my final breath. I hated myself in that moment, that subtle sway between self-pity and indulgence. I stumbled backwards as I glimpsed my self-portrait. I abhorred it. I abhorred it. Have I been living out purpose, or simply playing a part, written by a teenage mind high on drugs, religion, and art? The work gave me the world in blistered hands. It opened my eyes to glimpse wonders they never had.

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You may not know it. You may not find it. But your life matters, and you are here for a reason. I want you to know that whether or not you find that role that you're supposed to play, your life does matter. And that every single day you live, you make a difference in the world. And even today, when the planet is dark, there still is hope.

If anyone can attest to how good the drugs are, it is Fat Mike. If he says these drugs are good, you better believe they're good. You're back with Nathan, the Three Quarter Revolution Punk Rock Show. Now I'm going to play you a couple of songs from a band called Making Friends from Brighton in the UK. They are a skate punk band, so they fit perfectly with this show. They have a new EP. It is called Gut Feeling. I'm going to play you the title track, Gut Feeling, another track called Billboard Town, and another track of theirs called Heroes Die. Also, we got stuff coming up from the Gaslight Anthem Motion City soundtrack. Oh, Sad Days at Your Place, Face to Face, The Misfits, Zeke, The Slays, $2 Reward, The Distillers, Chlorine, and much, much more. I'm going to shut up. This is Gut Feeling by Making Friends.

That was a song featuring the talents of Frank Iero, Ray Toro, Mikey Way, and Gerard Way. That's right, that was My Chemical Romance and a recently released song called 0%. I believe it may have been one that they had worked on for the album Paper Kingdoms, which actually never came out because they just got too damn depressed writing it. It was going to be another concept-y kind of thing that they do. But this was about a support group for parents dealing with grief over the loss of a child. And it got real dark and they were like, nah, we're scrapping this. No, this is... It basically broke them and they're like, we're done. Yeah. And then they went on hiatus and came back. And they're doing their thing right now as we speak in Europe. Come to New Zealand. Come to New Zealand. Come to New Zealand. Come to New Zealand. Please. Yeah. I'd be very keen to see MCR again. I love My Chemical Romance. Right now, it's time for me to finish up the show. Hey, are you in a band? Or do you have a band you want me to play? Get in touch. Record Revolution Punk Rock Show with Dave. It is on the Facebook. Now, this is a new track from a band that I will see very soon. Well, yeah, December. December? Yes, I will fly up to Auckland and see them. It will be this band, it will be the Aquabats, and Les and Jake. The band I am speaking of is the Suicide Machines, and they have released a brand new track. It is called Thank You. You're welcome. But yes, it's called Thank You, so I'm going to play you that track. One of my favourite tracks of theirs, Anarchist Wedding, and their classic, High Anxiety. Right, you guys, have a great week. I will see you next week. Peace.

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For everything else, there's New Zealand On Air, proudly keeping the good ship Radio 1 afloat for another 25 years.

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0: that the streetcars was good in.
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0: Now what happened?
1: He's just going through, cuz, and I don't know what to do, eh?
0: Don't worry, cuz, I got you, come through.
1: Hey, straight up.
0: All day, cuz.
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1: 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Yeah.

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0: Ahikaroa presents a journey that celebrates the artists and stories of the Dunedin Public Art Gallery Collection. 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Acknowledging mana whenua and the concept of ahika as an expression of the continuous occupation of land through whakapapa, Te Ahikaroa offers audiences a rich sense of the unique location and history of this institution, the wide range of artists represented in the collection, and the artistic, cultural and historic context of their works. Te Ahikaroa, on now at the Dunedin Public Art Gallery.
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Good morning. Welcome to The Breakfast Show. Can I take your order? No, that's not right. Atamarie, no mai, hari mai. Got that backwards. Welcome to the DPAG Late Breakfast Show on Radio 1. Good morning. That was Delaney Davidson with Baby Heavyweight off of his new album, Baby Heavyweight. Incredible. Fantastic. I saw the show last night. It was infectious. It was amazing energy. It was incredibly well produced. The performances were so tight, so locked in. Him and his band were incredible last night. Truly incredible. Some great young musicians on stage with him as well. It was excellent. It was excellent. On the show today, I have an interview at midday with former poet laureate David Eggleton and Richard Wallace, who make up two members of Wildcards Aotearoa, who are playing a free event in the wonderful DPAG tomorrow. We'll be talking about that at midday and what goes into a poetry, a lyrical event with musical backing. Until then, I'm going to play some tunes, I'm going to shout out some events, and I'm going to start us off with the band that opened for Delaney last night, Death and the Maiden, who also played some new stuff that sounded fantastic. They were locked in, sounded incredible. The stickers on the producer's laptop were excellent, top tier. And this one is Leanest Cut, and then I'm going to play some Holy some Near Archives and my new band Believe, some quick ones at the start here on the DPAG Late Breakfast Show on Radio 1.

You, the listener, are the love of my life. That one, my new band Believe with Love Story on the DPAG Late Breakfast Show on Radio 1, following the archives Holy F and Death and the Maiden. I'm going to shout out some events in chronological order, roughly, over the show today, I think, in terms of how soon they're coming up. The first one I wanted to shout out is Nick Teeper's Babyface solo theatre performance show. I saw it at Fringe last year, and it was incredible then, and he's worked on it since then, and I'm sure it's even tighter than it was then now. It's an incredible feat in any theatrical performance to do a solo show, a one-person show. It's very hard on the stamina, the mental and physical stamina, to be up there on stage, and he does some pretty physical things while up there as well. It's sort of a coming-of-age story, semi-autobiographical, I believe, and it involves, professional wrestling very heavily as a central theme. It's incredible. It's very fun. He's very charismatic and very entertaining. That's one night left, Saturday, 25th of July, tonight, 7 p.m. at Te Whare. Again, I can't recommend it enough. It's incredible. He's a fantastic performer. He's a fantastic all-round arts man. Shout out, Nick. I'm going to go ahead and play some more tunes before getting to the next shout out. I'm going to play Mandy, Indiana, Cindy, and the new Phoebe Bridges, which I really like. And I told someone that at a party when it had just come out. I was like, oh, have you heard the new Phoebe Bridges? I was talking to a girl, and I was like, have you heard the new Phoebe Bridges? This person's not a Phoebe Bridges fan, so she, no. And then I thought about it for about 3 hours later that night, and I was like, damn, that sounded really performative. That sounded like the most performative male thing you could ever do is come up to a girl at a party and be like, have you heard the new Phoebe Bridges song? But I really like it, and I am an oblivious man. I thought it was a brilliant song, so I'm going to play that one for you as well. But the first one, Cursive by Mandy, Indiana, on the DPAG Late Breakfast Show on Radio 1.

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Phoebe Bridges with Lost Boys on the DPAG at Late Breakfast Show on Radio 1, following Cindy with All the Nice People and Mandy Indiana with Cursive. That new Phoebe Bridges song, the horns at the end, I'm in love with. I love all horns like that ever since probably listening to American Football self-titled for the first time in like 2011. And the music video is fantastic as well. She does have a habit of putting together a really fun, interesting, and visually satisfying music video as well, which is cool to see in an age where some people... I think it's coming back. I think the music video is making a strong resurgence. But it was away. It was away for a while. Another event that's on today, if you're a visual arts fan, I highly recommend getting along to the Milford Galleries this afternoon at 2:30. There's an artist talk with Nigel Brown, O-N-Z-M, who has an exhibition running at the Milford Gallery at the moment that finishes, I believe, on Monday. Monday is the last day you can go see it, but you could go see it today and hear from the man himself about his very storied past in New Zealand art, how his sort of whole... his whole web of symbolism has come together to make him the artist he is today. He's done some incredible, like he's been to Antarctica in the name of art. He had a residency in Russia. He's a very interesting guy, and I'm sure picking his brain would be incredible, and hearing what he has to say would be lovely. So Milford Galleries, 2:30 on Darling Street. Get along. I'm going to play some hip-hoppy poppy. I'm going into the hip-hoppy poppy tracks that I had lined up. I'm going to play some Mike Shaw, Chinese American Bear, and Ak Tung, the first one, Paper, by Mike Shaw on the DPAG Late Breakfast Show on Radio 1.

Akdong with Homesick on the DPAG at Late Breakfast Show on Radio 1, following Chinese-American Bear and Mike Schur. It's quarter to 12. I've got David Eagleton and Richard Wallace of Wildcards Aotearoa on to speak about their event at the DPAG tomorrow. That's at 12. I'm just going to line up some tunes till then, and I'm going to go get them in because I don't want to keep our esteemed guests waiting outside on such a horrible, horrible Dunedin weather day. I've got Logan Edwards coming up, halftime, Soaked Oaks, Black Country New Road, and we'll be on again at 12. I'll see you shortly.

get warm.

0: So, Dotes, the way it works on the DPAG at Late Breakfast Show on Radio 1, following halftime with scary stories to tell when you're dark, and Logan Edwards, Isla. And now it is a pleasure to be joined by Richard Wallace and David Eagleton of Wildcards Aotearoa. Welcome to the show, gentlemen.
1: Thank you very much.
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0: They have an event on at the DPAG tomorrow afternoon, but we're going to start by upping the intrigue with a performance.
3: A plate of stale scones, a drab bag lady, with the octagon, your centre of gravity, Dowdy Dunedin, capital of the minimal, like East Berlin before the fall, city of butterscotch and antique junk sales, of walks on the transplanted Hibernian strand, descendants of people who wove the heather, now in sherry gold or flame blue cardies, are a dance of pedestrians joined by blood ties in the never-ending car wash that is your weather. Your lowering afternoon that lasts all day, sinkhole, bolt hole, considered a cold hole, a Celtic bog across which drifts piss and vinegar, the sour old reek of homemade preserves, of battered shark's guts and thrice fried chips, a catch can catchment of third world water through rusted aqueducts along rotten flues, town full of night owls and first edition seekers, town haunted by ghosts of whiskered ancients, time warped necropolis, one big cemetery, crepuscular as a funeral parlour, all stasis, all stagnation, death waiting room, a trapped gas bubble, a cloistered agridome, your rain wet ODTs, a replace of obituaries, and your floodlit churches, film noir settings, smeared by a dirty squeegee on a stick. Elderly coupon carriers, close to flat lining, drift like autumn leaves towards the supermarket as a mountain bike whizzes down York Place. The low expectations of the chemically altered, the guitar blues riffs on the rites of failure, the board waving to Russians, hello sailor, your Presbyterian, grey, made of stone, but your stony facade hides a warm glow. Like prize bantams from a bantamweight chook, you blow out the statistics in the record book. Your Uriah Heep humility, your dungeon of grunge, you create these visions within a single compass and a shiny four-wheel drives race to the crossroads where the traffic lights are forever amber. The town hall clock bongs hallelujah, and Dunedin, just up from mute and glorious Milton, is a name to conjure with in the world.
0: Fantastic. Incredible. Oh, that's